Elf, Oscar, as two different numbers, two different DMR numbers. 2345153 and 3213601.

VK2, Hotel Bravo Zulu, VK2, or VK4, yeah, now, Hotel Bravo Zulu, copy Victor Kilo 2, Zurich Whiskey.

0: Jesus, please.
1: No, don't tell me. Don't tell me. I don't want
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1: to.
2: 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This is the hub deck via the Echo Link Bridge. 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
1: There you go, Mike 6, November, Victor Oscar receiving.
0: Morning there, buddy. Mike 6 station. Sorry I didn't catch all the call time. But I won't remember it anyway. I'm driving. Yeah, 9 to 10's Kevin. Currently mobile in the Romford Essex area. Back to you.
1: Yes, Mike 6, November, Victor, Oscar. Not Mike 6, not very obvious. Yeah, it's Bob here, Dudley, West Midlands, and going through the gateway here. Back to you.
0: Roger on that, all received. Oh, not very old. That'd be better. Yeah, no worries, fella. Yeah, just started work, so out and about in the van. Got two deliveries on board. And we generally work about a 9-mile radius base, so won't be out here too long, but long enough for a chat.
1: Yeah, M6MBO here. It is not very obvious because I am old. I'm about 75 now. You only do short local half day or quarter day work, isn't it, with that? I used to be lorries and coaches, used to be away all week, go away, 2 o'clock in the morning on a Monday morning, and I'll be lucky to go home Friday night. Sometimes it was Saturday morning before I got home, but then sort of get everything cleaned up and all the clothes cleaned up and everything, and do the shopping and everything, ready for going away Monday morning about 2-3 o'clock or something, city hours, be away all week. But anyway, back to you.
0: Yeah, Mike 7, Mike Juliet Whiskey returning. Yeah, used to do it myself as well, fella. Used to do it myself. Used to be on the coaches and on the Arctics. And sometimes on the old tankers as well. So, give that up. Oh, God, when I was 27, I give that up. Still got my license, but that's not valid, obviously. And moved inside as transport manager. And then sort of progressed from there to warehouse manager, then ended up as regional manager for the southeast of England for a very well-known freight haulier all over the world. So, this is an absolute breeze, this is. So basically got a little, a little Peugeot? No. Yes. No. Little Citroen, get it right in a minute. A little Citroen Berlingo electric van. Absolute pleasure to drive. And got no gear changes to worry about. Just put it in drive and away you go. Really, really relaxed way to drive. And I absolutely love it. Back to you.
1: Yeah, M6MBO. Yeah, it's... we've got just a car here. I'm trying to think what it is now. Say attacker, and it's everything's automatic on it. It even parks itself and does all sorts of things. Puts the brakes on in an emergency. Does all sorts of different things. the engines get switched off when you stop, and when the traffic moves away in front of you, it starts the engine up, does all sorts, automatic lights, automatic wipers, everything. It's an amazing bit of kit. Brilliant. Anyway, things have changed from what they used to be with the old

0: Lord Anglia, and stuff like that, and Cortinas and things. But anyway, back to you.
1: That Mike 7 might do it, whiskey returning. Yeah, but at least you could repair them. yeah, my car's much the same as yours. It's actually a Honda, but does all that. And my son said I was after another vehicle during lockdown, and my son works for a massive dealership all over the country. And he said, I can get you in one of them, Dad, and it's got all the accessories on it, because, you know, you are getting a bit older. And I was like, you cheeky little sod. I was 55 at the time, you know what I mean? He said, oh, it's got all the driver assist aids and all that. And it's like, really? You know, I've got other cars which are a damn sight more higher performance than a Honda. So, yeah, and no driver assisting aids. But he said, no, you're getting older, like, you know, a bit more safety and all that. I thought, you cheeky little monkey. But, yeah, absolutely love it. Yeah, that's our main sort of go-to car when we're going away or anything like that. Because it's also diesel, so it's a lot better on the fuel. But, yeah, it's all good fun, my friend, all good fun. Do I miss the lorries and the coaches? Nah, not really. I done it because it was a job. I weren't one of these drivers that, you know, live or die for it, like, sort of thing. I done it to earn a crust, as you say. Right, just pulling up with my delivery, my friend. So I shall have to cut you short, and hopefully I will catch you again, or maybe when I come out. Back to you.
0: Yeah, M6 be out. Yeah, yeah. Maybe I may not, but I'm off and on all the time now. The radio, because I've got lots of bits and pieces to do at the radio club tonight, and. Sort of things out and take an analyzer, antenna analyzer up to the club, make sure everything's right and that on that on the antenna up there. But anyway, you take care of yourself. Just remember, look after your family and don't do anything I wouldn't do. The 73s for now.

Sorry, I didn't get the call sign. You were a little bit too quick for me. The station on D-Star coming into the All-Star Network, HubNet. Yeah, you sound okay, I think. Give me another over and I'll give you a bit more of a calculative sort of radio report from G0OMK, over.

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1: Good morning, NASA. Name is Kevin, and currently mobile in the Romford, Essex area. Same as every other day of the week. Back to you.
0: Good morning, Kevin. My name is Preston, and the call sign G0UQY. We're located in West Sussex. Good morning again this morning. Sun is shining, and the temperature outside is already 23 degrees centigrade, so I think we may be in for a little bit of a scorcher today. 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
1: Mike 7, Mike Julian Whiskey returning. Morning there, Preston, yeah. Beautiful sunny day here. The only blessing is I'm in a van with aircon, so at least I've not got to be out there suffering. And currently at the moment, according to the van, it's 26 degrees outside. So it's going to be a hot one. It was pretty humid and pretty hot last night when I got home after the house being all shut up. But home QTH is not far away from Romford, and literally just doing local deliveries for a motor parts factor within sort of 9-10 mile radius of Romford. Back to you.
0: Zero UQY. Multi-drop, eh? I used to hate that, but sometimes it was all right if you knew where you were going. And, you know, if you did the same ones on a regular basis, it's when you had to hunt for addresses, which was a pain in the butt. But I'm sure you're all used to that. Yeah, as I say, beautiful morning here. I've just come out from outside in the garden, just doing a little bit of watering, which you have to, otherwise all your plants die. The lawn's dead, and at least it doesn't need mowing. From G0UQY.
1: Yeah, totally agree with you there, buddy. Mike 7, Mike Juliet Whiskey, returning. Yeah, I used to be, class one, and I used to be on the coaches and continental work and all that sort of thing. Then got transferred as transport manager and then never really went back out on the road. And that was donkey's years ago. I was about 25. So, I was in sort of warehousey environment. I ended up as a regional manager for the southeast of England for a very well-known, huge distribution company. And retired when I was 50. Stuck it out for about 10 or 12 years. 10 years.

0: was. Went back to work just driving a little van about. And got no stress, no worry. And literally left at, what time did I leave? 8:15. Got two deliveries on board. And currently on my way back to reload. So, yeah, no pressure. And absolutely love it. Thank you.
1: From G0UQY. Well, that's not too bad. You know, when you've got 30 or 40 drops to do and then collections afterwards. I did a little bit for a parcel company and not too happy with that job. But like yourself, I got a Class 1 license, and I used to drive an Arctic up to the Midlands every night, a double-deck trailer, to UK pallet where it was going, and then the latter stages to pallet track, which is still going. And I preferred UK pallets. It was nice, easy drop and reload, whereas pallet track tend to keep you waiting, and also you had nowhere to park once you'd been unloaded. With UK pallets, I used to go in and get unloaded and reloaded all in one stop. Pallet track, you had to unload, go and find somewhere to park, and then be called in later around about 2:00, sometimes 3:00 in the morning, which made you arrival time back at base very late. From G0UQY.
0: Yeah, Mike 7, Mike Juliet, Whiskey returning. Yeah, he's doing much the same. In the early days, I worked for Federal Express, run out of Barking area, and we used to go up to the big hub up at Nuneaton, and we used to go up there, same run every night, and it was pretty cool. I'd had my license a couple of years, something like that, and I never backed a trailer onto a bay. I still can't reverse now. Literally, the shunter used to come and take the wagon from you when you got inside the gate. He used to park it up on the bank. He'd go up to the restaurant cafeteria type thing, have a bit of lunch. They'd call you over to Tannoy when your wagon was swapped over or loaded or whatever, and you used to drive back. So, yeah, never really reversed the trailer. Back to you.
1: G0UQY. Yeah, I know what you mean. When I first started, it was a little bit difficult. And my wife used to say, look, the old curtain twitchers are looking. They're watching you. But we got used to it in the end. I always found it more difficult when it wasn't very well lit. You know, daytime was fine. And nighttime was fine as long as it was lit up pretty well. But, you know, if it's a little bit dark and you're looking in your mirrors to reverse, it's not the easiest of. So, you know, I think some of these bays you backed onto didn't really give you a lot of room to get in there and straighten up. And it was very tight, some of them. I think I went to the FedEx one, actually, in Nuneaton, when I was doing a little bit of agency work, and what I remember, that was quite... from G0UQY.
0: Yeah, Mike 7, Mike Juliet, we're returning. Yeah, don't miss it. I did sort of enjoy it. I was doing like night trunking as well. So, yeah, I enjoyed the night side of it. I enjoy driving. Don't get me wrong, I don't mind driving. It was just, I had the opportunity of a lot more money back in the day. As transport manager now, the wagon drivers are probably earning more than the transport managers, but there you go. My days of that have gone. I did have the option about 5 years ago to go back to DHL, and I turned it down. So, yeah, it's what it is. I prefer driving the smaller vehicles. Unfortunately, people do take advantage of that, as you probably well know. So, I've only got a little Citroen Berlingo van. And it's a little electric one, and it's an absolute pleasure to drive, because, you know, basically it's automatic, isn't it? And you're just relaxed all the time driving it, and it's an absolute pleasure to drive, because, you know, basically it's automatic, isn't it? And you're just relaxed all the time driving it, and I love it.

0: my HGV test that was all manual, but most of the lorries I drove towards the end were all automatic anyway. It took a little bit of getting used to. You're never quite used to just using the brake. I always like to use my gears, you know, if I was changing down towards a roundabout or something. A little bit different with an automatic, so, but you soon got used to it. Mostly Volvos and what was the other one? Ladies I used to drive. And yeah, night trunk was what I used to do, and I preferred that to anything. Probably when I first passed my test, I was doing agency work, and probably the two worst jobs I took on for a week or so was scaffolding, lumping them about, and dray work, taking barrels of beer to pubs. Oh, I didn't like those two jobs at all. From G0UQI.
1: G0QI, 7 Juliet Whiskey returning. Yeah, we had a bit of that. CHL done quite a lot of the dray work for the different breweries and all that, and yeah, didn't like that at all. But no, I can't remember. I've got a stick license, obviously. I can't remember what the first stick motor was I drove. I know I got given a brand new Mercedes Powerliner 2, I think it was called, if I remember rightly. And it was in the very early days when they first come out, or Powerliner it might have been. And when you're shunting backwards and forwards to get on a bay or something like that, if you shunted too many times, the automatic gearbox locked up. And you got stuck in the middle of the yard. So, yeah, I remember them days. They weren't good. I should imagine they probably developed a bit more than that, a bit more reliable. Back to you.
0: UQI, yeah, they had the little quirks, did the Mercedes, but I quite liked them. And another job I hated as well was, and I only did that for a couple of days, was the ready mix cement. That was another painstaking job. Not so much loading up, but when you unload it, you've got to rinse it all out before it all dried, and not one of my favourites. But no, I enjoyed the night trunking, I've got to admit. The only bugbear was sometimes you hit the traffic on the way up there. You know, you got on the M25 about 7:30, 8 o'clock, and between 12 and 15, normally great big queues. And once you got on the M40, it was fine. From G0UQY. Don't be able to comment.
1: Yeah, break it with a comment. Do you want to go, fella?

0: G0UQY. Yeah, there was somebody there wanting to make a comment. Go ahead.
1: In certain places, that backed inside, you had to back inside. But there was the loading area would sorry about my stuttering was the same level as the trailer was, and there was only like about 6 inches either side, and you had to back all the way in because you had a container on. And one time I had a 20-foot skelly with a 20-foot container on it, and it was a 40-foot bay, and you had to back it right up to the back, and any little tiny bump used to turn the trailer a little bit, and that used to mess you up completely, and you had to back all the way up to it. So a 40-foot bay, and same heights as a trailer, with a few inches either side, and you had to be really accurate with that. Back to you.
0: 0UQY. Well, I'll pick it up, then I'll pass it around to Kevin. And yeah, I can well imagine. That's why I liked UK pallets and pallet track in a way, because you didn't have to any reversing at all there. You just drove through the shed, and you know, the forklift drivers unloaded you, and then you went out, and with UK pallets, I was loaded straight away, but pallet track, you had to go back in again. But it was all

0: matter of going forward, no reversing at all, which was good in a way. But as I said to Kevin there, the problem with pallet trackers, who you had to go out there once you was unloaded, you had to go and find somewhere to park until you was called in again. I wonder if you or Kevin has had any experience in reverting four-wheel drays. I could never master them. I'll pass it back round to you, Kevin, from G0UQY.
1: Yep, Mike 7, Mike Julian Rescue returning. Yeah, I've done A-frames and all that sort of thing as well. And drawbars. Yeah, they were a bit different when you wasn't used to them. Yeah, they're a bit different when you're not used to them. Right, I've just got back to base, so I'm going to reload with one or two jobs, and I shall possibly catch you when I come out. If not, have a fantastic day, you two, and I'll catch you again. 73.
0: 73 is Kevin, and I'll probably be gone because I only came in for a coffee. 73, take care, and I'll pass it back to the other station who made the comment, but I didn't catch your call sign or name, so back to you it comes.
2: 6, November, Victor, Oscar. Mike 6, not very obvious. There's Bob here, Dudley, West Midlands. Yeah, it's some of the places I used to have to go, general haulage, on the lorries. I was on the coaches, it was mainly all over Europe with them. And the problem with them, you get the money one sat right behind you. Anyway, back over to you.
0: Okay, Bob, M6NVO, it could be not very old. Oh, I don't know about that. In case you didn't hear, the name's Preston this way, like the town in Lancashire, but we don't live in Lancashire, we live in West Sussex, so we're right down on the south coast. And as I said to Kevin, a beautiful morning down here. Actually, temperature's gone up since I was talking to him. I told him it was 23. Just looking at my weather station now, it's reading 25, so it is actually warming up. I wonder what the weather's like with you, Bob, in Dudley. From G0UQY.
2: It's fairly bright out there. I wouldn't say it's absolutely brilliant at the moment, but it's reasonable. But I expect it'll brighten up a bit later. Because I'm living on a hill, and I'm about 900 foot above sea level, and I've got two gateways here. One is talking through this system, and the other one is going through Fusion, and that's connected up to Kansas City wide, and gives the coverage for a lot of people around this area, 20-25 mile radius, and it gets out quite well. A lot of people use it, so that helps them out, and so it's quite good. I've done a lot of different things over the years. Back to you.
0: G0UQY, yeah, okay, Bob, well, I was quite a late comer to doing HGV work. I spent most of my working life on farm. I was what they called a herdsman. I used to look after 200 pedigree Holstein cattle, and that was my job from when I left agricultural college until I was in my 50s, and I thought this is getting a bit hard work, so I decided to go and do my HGV. Of course, we had to pass the rigid one first, and then I did mine. Within weeks of doing the rigid, I went on to the Arctics. Quite an advantage because, you know, working on a farm, I was quite used to reversing trailers and with a tractor. A little bit different because the steering wheel's in the middle, but you soon got used to it. And I guess you know where Pallet Track base is, near Wolverhampton. It's not far from you. And, of course, you probably knew where UK Pallets was based. Of course, what was it called before? Weavers. It was called Weavers before UK Pallets took it over. But they wound it down and went out of business. Of course, what do they call it? The UK Post thing's still going. But the pallet side of things has gone into non-existence. From G0UQY, back to you, Bob.
2: Yeah, I'm 6MBL. Yeah, I was based in Southampton most of the time. Only in the past 8 years I've been up here. I was brought up in Southampton. I had my own taxi company at one time and coach company as well. I got a CPC for operating coaches. But then they brought in this CPC for driving and bits and pieces, and I packed it all in. I'm 75 now, so I retired quite a few years ago. But yeah, I used to drive Arctic all over the UK. A couple of times when I was on the continent with them, but there was coaches I was on the continent, sometimes with a trailer on the back, meter coach with a trailer on the back of it, and that was a bit of fun trying to get that moved around if you got back up with that, because you couldn't really see the trailer that much until it went off, and so it was all good fun, and all over the place, Spain, Switzerland, Germany, and all around Paris and everything. Great fun. Back to you.
0: G0UQY. Well, yeah, I mean, I only did the UK with the night trunking, and that was a 44 ton double deck trailer, so it was quite a big one. But to be honest, I didn't mind driving it at all. We go to Spain in a car, and I take a caravan down there. And we went down this year in June, and we've been going a couple of years with a caravan. I'm quite honest, although it's a nice car I drive, and it's a nice caravan. I don't like driving the car and caravan. I'd sooner had the wagon and the trailer on the back. I know why they call them wobble boxes now, because they are, and they wobble all over the place. They're so light, and of course, if you overtake a big wagon or they overtake you, throws you all over the place. So yeah, it's much easier driving a big vehicle than what it is driving a car and a caravan. Back to you, Bob, from G0UQY.
2: Yeah, I'm 6MBO. Yeah, it's, you got, some of these Arctics. One company I'd done some work for, and, there's a 14 meter coach. We had a trailer on the back of it sometimes, and the boss of the company, it was one of the last companies I worked for. He didn't like me driving it because he didn't know I could handle it, but I said to him, look, I've driven big Arctics with rear-wheel steer on the trailers and all sorts of split trailers and all sorts of different things and all around towns and everything, and I didn't have any trouble with them, so

0: this coach forcing me or coaching that going around is not going to be a problem. I know that there's a swing out on the back. You've got to be careful of it. I know what I'm doing. Come on. And eventually he sort of said, okay. But anyway, sounds like my phone's going. So I'll have to catch you later. You take care of yourself. Bye for now.
1: G0UQI, okay, yeah. Bob, I was going to make this my final anyway. We've been on it a long time, and let somebody else have a go. And yeah, some of these wagons I used to drive, it's like home from home. Used to have fridge, microwave. I used to take my own telly while I was being reloaded. So yeah, it was really comfortable. Double bunk. So if you wanted a bit of a nap, you could have one. Okay, Bob, 73. You're probably not listening, but enjoy your phone call, and we may speak to you again. I will say thank you to HubNet, and I'm going to go back to standby. This is G0UQY, going clear.
0: Yeah, I'm 670. It was from a voice phone that was ringing. Yeah, you take care of yourself. Look after yourself and your family. Don't do anything I wouldn't do, and you'll be fine. 73 from Mike 6. November, Victor Oscar.

M0HOY, G6ZDP. You monitoring, Steve.

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0: probably just think about what you're doing. Other people are listening to the whole system, and you bleeping up goes all over the place. So I'm just asking you very politely to pack it in. And that's the only way I can put it. Just stop. Try using the equipment that you've got and coming in for a QSO instead of just bleeping it up. 2-0 BDS.
1: Radio check.
0: Yeah, you're working. You got a lot of background noise though. 2-0 BDS.

0: WH test.
1: Yeah, got you. Wasn't you, was it? Because I'm having a terrible bleeper over the last couple of days, especially round at night. Did you phone me last night? To be zero BDS.
0: Negative, the first question, it's not me chunking, and I didn't phone you. I'm actually on Scotland Beach, and I'm standing kind of at the high point, the highest point I could find, and I could hear you talking on it, so I just thought I'd call in and see. I thought if I can hear you well, you might be able to G4ZWH.
1: Yeah, I've got you. No problem. I just noticed during the period of yesterday, last night, which I turned it off last night in the end. I turned it off yesterday, turned it back on last night, and this morning, since about 10 o'clock, it's been bleeped up again. But, obviously, you know, if they choose to do it, I'll just turn it off altogether and just use my node. Did you see the incursion into our airspace? Did you hear the F-35s chasing and the air battle up in the sky? You must have heard it up there, surely. 2-0 with the S.
0: Was that yesterday afternoon or early evening? We was at the beach pub, and we heard three or four of them go up from Coningsby, and there's two going over now. They look like the American ones going over, but yeah, I didn't realise. I just assumed they were training. Was it the Ruskies again then?
1: Yeah, if you look close, you can see ours are grey, and there's a black, and it's an incursion. It's just happened now. And then incursions have been all over the place, dogfighting, well, following one another. And it's just blown out into the North Sea. And they look like they've just gone further up the coast. And they'll probably refer, go back to Coningsby after. I should have a Uniden scanner with all the frequencies in. I should have had that on and know what was going on. 2-0 BDS.
0: Yeah, a slightly closer look, in grey. But it didn't look like... Just got the key there, so I need to change hands so I can kind of get the wind off the mic. But yeah, they didn't look like Eurofighters. So what aircraft do we have? But yeah, there's two of them just heading straight in there. When was the incursion then, Brad? Was it yesterday or this morning?
1: Well, it was 2-0 BDS. There was one yesterday and there's one just now, about 5 minutes ago. And they were all over the place, over the top of us and shooting up. So they went max speed, they went boom, max speeds. And they were after it straight away. Pushing it out to sea, they just gently give it the edge. And they're low enough to see. I think one came from Miriam as well, which is just down towards the wash, which ain't too far away. But they come out of Coningsby, 35s, state of the art stuff, and they fly over the top of the house and they nearly take the flaming chimney off it, you know, when they're coming in low. But it's amazing to watch, you know. It's like a game of snake and ladders. 2-0 BDS.
0: Is Coningsby home of RA? Or is there another one where they launch from? But yeah, no, I saw them take off this morning, but they were subsonic when they went past us. I wonder if they wait till they get out to sea until they light up the burners. I actually opened up the exchange earlier and had a look, and they were definitely flying. I think there's only flying. They press.
1: Yeah, I lost you a bit there, you were bleeping. Yeah, when they go subsonic, and you know there's something going on because you hear them, which is just what they've been doing now. They've been flying sort of north-south, north-south, north-south, round and round and round, and they've obviously pushed it out to sea. And then they've just gone up north, up towards you, north, but you obviously said you saw them, so they'll sweep back into Coningsby. Once they're happy that it's disappeared, but it's happening more and more, more and more and more and more and more of it. It's becoming not just a weekly thing, but an every other day thing, incursions into our airspace along this coastline here. But we haven't got an awful lot to defend it off, have we, really? I'll have to get some of the Spitfires out there that I've made at 172 scale. Send some of them up, see if they'll do it. 2-0 EDS.
0: Yeah, I'll try and stand still, Brent. I'm going to drop out when I move. Am I back in the box now?
1: Yeah, no problem. Bit of wind, no, but yeah, I've got you 100%. 2-0 EDS.
0: Yeah, the wind is kind of swirling around. If it was the...
1: Yeah, it's a sight to see, I can assure you. If you're not used to it, or you haven't got anything like that around you. But we've just got used to it over the time. It happens. People don't take any notice anymore. You know, they see them flying over at max speed and then shooting up straight up. You know, verse guards, how the hell they manage it with the G-forces, God only knows. But anyway, and then they go flying out to the North Sea. And then the cheeky buggers tend to come inland. We see them, you can see them dogfighting really easy. Loads and loads of times last year. And they're doing the same thing again this year. I suspect there's some oil tankers on the way down, down the North Sea. I'll have to have a look at ship plotter, see what there is, see whether there's anything which is accompanying it. And that's why they're out flying around, perhaps, I don't know. But it's getting more and more obvious, because you can't miss them, especially with the Coningsby. As from where you are, Coningsby is what, 20 miles as the... No, it's not even that. It'd be about 15 miles as the crow flies. And Waddington will be about 25 miles as the crow flies, maybe 30, which is even bigger. If you've been up Lincoln Way and you've gone through Sleaford roundabout and up that way, you'll go past Waddington, which is a massive RAF base. It's huge. With all the latest tech and everything in there. 2-0 BDS.
0: Yeah, okay, yeah, Brent. Well, we'll keep an eye out for him. Is it... teams, or is there another one, do you know? They always seem to come from Coningsby. I don't know if that's like the... or if you know if there's any others. Back to you.
1: Yeah, there's Coningsby, then there's Miriam, which is down the bottom. If you look at where Boston is, and then just come along a little bit, Miriam's down.

0: there, and the practice base that they've got, and then there's one round in Norfolk as well. So there's three locations where they can come from and sort of squeeze them out. Depends what's available at the time, I suppose, because sometimes the ones from Coningsby go off to Cyprus or something. They're there for a couple of weeks and then they come back again for refits and God knows what else. But then they have to use them for emergencies such as you've just seen now. Not that they're going to do anything. They'll probably spray us all with blue paint or something. That's about as bad as it's gonna get, but for now, anyway. But they're just seeing what they get away with. It's just a bit of adrenaline rush for the pilots from the Russian fleet, I suppose. And also for the guys from Coningsby or wherever they're coming from. But yeah, we're surrounded by air bases here. So if anything's going to go, we'll go first, mate. And I'll be proud to be standing there as I see the supersonic missiles fly over the top of us towards Coningsby and Wallington. Because I don't want to survive anything like that. Don't know about you. 2-0 BDS.
1: Yeah, it must be good training for the pilots anyway, because if they're just doing their usual, I mean, it's nothing new, is it, the Russians flying around the FPS, eh? They used to fly those really old things, didn't they, the turboprop things, is it the Bear or something? They used to fly them around to teaser. Right, I'm going to have to go, Bren. I need to go on duty with the kids and that. I think we're going to take Bella into the sea. I had a look on the Third Watch app, it said it's... here,
0: so hopefully I'll survive.
1: Back to you,
0: Brent,
1: for a final one. I say
0: 3-4. Yeah, okay. Just have a look on the map, which you'll see where the sewage outlets are, because there's one further up from you, and you don't want to be going in that water, do you? There's two or three along there, and it can make you quite ill, to be honest. So just be careful. Right, catch you later. Enjoy your day. It's going to be a swelter of an absolute swelter, and it's going to get hotter and hotter, so you really have come up at the best time, haven't you? They've had GB News down in Bognor Regis today, and also down in Poole in Dorset with the heat wave that we've had, and they were at Haven, one of the Haven sites down there. And they've been talking to people at Bognor Regis who have come out of bottlings there, and it's looking really nice. It's changed a bit since I was last there, but anyway, catch you later, mate. Enjoy your day. And if you do try to get in and it's not on, it's because I've turned it off because of bleep ups. 2-0 BDS.
2: Before you go, Rob, G0OMK.
1: Yeah, okay, Brent. Yeah, the repeat is fully quietening. I stand in the right step, but I've just moved, and it sort of drops. As I go over the ridge, like down towards the sea, it drops out. So I switched over to my backup set. I always carry two radios on me. But yeah, we thought we'd come out early-ish. We're going to try and do an early in and early out before it gets too hot this afternoon. But just about to get into the sea, so I'll say... 7-3. I've only got my waterproof radio on me now, which is this one, in case I drop it in the sea. Aldebask G4ZWH, Beach Portable.
0: Before you go, you're getting better now than you ever did. I'll be honest, yeah. Dave wants you anyway. Dave's shouting, yeah. So just stand by a minute. Dave's shouting, yeah. Over to you, Dave. 2-0 BDS.
2: Yeah, distinct lack of gaps between your overs, boys. Keep it 4 or 5 seconds, please. Rob, I sent you a message on WhatsApp. It looks like you've not received, not looked at it, or it's unticked. Is your phone working down there?
1: Yeah, sorry, Dave. Yeah, sorry, Dave, got a bit excited talking

0: it'll be about 120 degrees, so 20 or 30 degrees below east, so going towards the south. Full moon rise, I think it's about 9 o'clock-ish, something like that. So if you can, just go and get a look at the full moon rising across the sea. They do look quite spectacular. I've seen it myself. So I know you're by the coast. See if you can. Have a look out 9 o'clock tonight or 9-ish, looking out towards the east or just southeast of that, and see if you can catch the moon.
1: Yeah, okay, Dave. Yeah, good stuff. I'll look out there. I thought it was full moon yesterday, actually, so it must be. It must have just been a bit missing. But we saw it come up, but I didn't see it across the sea, you know what I mean? I didn't see it until it was a bit up in the sky, so I'll definitely look out for that. But yeah, just quickly on the mobile phone front, I've noticed that all the stuff that I normally do, I don't know, like Googling random facts or asking ChatGPT questions, I've not missed it. And I'm one of those people where if it's in my hand, it just like slowly rises up to my face without realising it. So I might ditch it a bit more, Dave. Anyway, enjoy the sun. I'm now up to my knees in seawater. Hopefully it's only seawater and not excrement. 73G4ZWH.
0: Yeah, 73, I'm clear.
2: Okay, Dave, yeah, catch you later.
3: 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Catch you later, mate. 20 BDS. Enjoy your day. Enjoy your day, Dave. And I am monitoring it, by the way. Catch you later.

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1: Yeah, Mike 7 station, I didn't quite get your full caller. Would you like to go again? 2 Echo Zero, Bravo, Delta, Sierra, standing by.
0: Hello, Mike

0: Apologies, you know, Clark getting into the system. Try one more time. I may be sticky under the air. I take it we've spoken before, but not for a while. From what the end part of your Q-Sober said, is what I got. I got the M7 and then it just went blah, blah, blah, and then I heard a little bit more. But I've got all day. Try again. 2E0 BDS.
1: Trying once more. 2E0 BDS. This is Mike 7 Whiskey Indigo. Before, I've just been listening to the repeater for a good few days, trying to learn how people do it.
0: Okay, got you there. Yeah. Good words of wisdom there. It's unfortunate, it's something you don't get taught really, as you're coming through the progression of the licenses, is how you just say, oh, you do this, you do this, you do this, and this is what before. But the likes of repeaters of come on immensely since the books were first written and being adapted again. When you've got the likes of HubNet and other various communications all using or got affiliated repeaters to them. But yeah, as Dave alluded to, we were getting a bit excited there, both Rob and myself, with the planes, because I just want to see it and I'm watching it. I'll catch it on video one day. That we weren't leaving enough gap, and apologies for that, because we leave at least a 2 to 3 second gap to allow anybody else to call in if they wish to.

0: which both Rob and myself were getting a bit excited about. But anyway, it is what it is. I do tend to do that on HF as well. I tend to get excited and key up straight away without leaving a gap up there as well. I get a slap hand for that. But anyway, we're all guilty of it, I suppose. But yes, you're doing very well. Can I just have your name and your location, if you don't mind? Can you give it me twice? Can you name twice, location twice, if you don't mind? From 2 Echo Zero, Bravo Delta Sierra. With a gap, please.
1: So, I am Keel, that's Keel. You are 5 and 9, and my name is Will. Whiskey is the
0: okay, well, yeah, Akil. Yeah, got you. Yeah, you're not, that's the crow flies, you ain't that far away from me. Are you by the aerodrome, 20 BDS?
1: Aerodrome, I would say, is probably about 2, maybe 3K further away from Frisbee.
0: I'm talking about the West Cube, the aerodrome, which is the museum as well, just at the bottom of the hill, which is a nice place if anybody's listening and is into the old generation stuff. They've got a Lancaster there, which you can pay for to go into. They've just got some new engines. I'm just advertising for them, sorry. And you can pay for a ride around in the Lancaster around the airfield that they've got there. It costs a bomb though. But the museum's really good. But okay, well, it's nice to speak to you for the first time. If you've got any questions that you would like asking, don't hesitate to drop me an email and I will reply to it as best as, because I don't look at my emails sort of all day long, as some people do, you know, with their eyes peeled on the computer, but I will answer it as best to my ability. But welcome to the hobby. Welcome to using GB3 Sierra Romeo, and I hope you get some enjoyment out of it. Over to you with the gap, please. 20 BDS.
1: Thank you, Brian. I appreciate some assistance. Really not touched it back before. Much to the chagrin of my started buying handheld radios. I can see my love with a HF, I would say, a mobile station.

Yeah, okay. 2E0BDS. Anybody else wish to use the system, please? This is 2E0BDS with Conley. Just take standby if we do. If you do.

Okay, nothing hurts. Yeah, I got you there. Okay. So you've been at it a while then. That's fine. I mean, a lot of people, they have the tendency to drift in and out of the hobby. I mean, as with all hobbies, I mean, it's no different. They give it all, they get fed up, and they go and do something else, and then they come back to it. We've all done it. Different hobbies that you have, so, you know, welcome back to using it. But you are not fully into the repeater, because as you say, you're on handheld, so you're moving around a little bit. You become fully quieting with no problems, and then you obviously move and disturb the signal, and it drops out, and the repeater bleeps up. But not a problem. If you found the perfect location, and then you knew and stood exactly still like a statue, which a lot of us have to when we're using handhelds, then you'll be all right. And it is the favourite thing, unfortunately. Most people are using handhelds now. You know, they're cheap enough to buy, aren't they, for goodness sake? And why not, indeed? Right, I'll take one more from you, Will, and then I've got to go and do some work. So enjoy your day and enjoy getting in. So if I hear some bleep up, I'll assume it's yourself trying to get in. From 2 Echo 0 Bravo Delta Sierra with the gap, please.

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0: 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And that's all I got from you. So I don't know what was prior to that or after it, unfortunately.
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0: Mike 7, Whiskey Indigo Lima. That was perfect. Absolutely perfect. Nothing wrong with that. You were straight in, fully quiet, and in straight into the box. So I don't know where you were, but that's what you want to put a big X on the floor, and that's where you want to be. All right, well, nice to speak to you for the first time, and hope to speak to you again. Have a good day, and if you're outside working, God help you. That's all I'm going to say. Plenty of fluids. Be good, be safe. From 2 Echo Zero, Bravo, Delta Sierra. We're clear with you. Bye-bye for now.

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0: 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Yeah, morning. Is it morning? Yeah, morning, Peter. 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
1: That wouldn't be Neil, would it? M0. M8, CZI, sorry.

0: He says, "Oh, this is my 9th November Juliet Lima. Yes, the name here is Neil November Echo India Lima. QQH here is Western Supermare. Back to you from 9th November Juliet Lima."
1: Yeah, mate, CZI returning. Yeah, personal way in saying this, Paul, I spoke to you before, a long time ago, actually, when you were just starting out. I was 2E0CZI. I don't know if you remember that one. But, yeah, I've been listening on All-Star. I got one of these radioless nodes set up. It's really cool. Actually brilliant. I love it. In Bournemouth at the moment, I've moved to Bournemouth. From Southampton, I moved to Bournemouth. Last time I caught you, I think it was on D-Star or Fusion, one of the two. As I say again, my name is Paul. It's Pucker Alpha Lima. And it was 2E0CZI. Now it's MC. I'll get it right. M8CZI. Yeah, there you go. Back to you, mate.
0: Yeah, M8CZI, this is M9NZL. Oh, yes, we all have changed our course lines completely. The last time we talked was on the 2E0 as well. So, yes, it's one of those things that, yes, it's a good thing in theory, because changing the course lines, because really, people from some stations from overseas were mistaking UK calls, the 2E call, for other countries. So, yes, it was good that they changed it that way. I'm using here a Baofeng UV30. On the other hand, I'm using a Baofeng DM32 into a label repeater there. But anyway, I do want to hold up a hub net, so I'll say 73. Nice to catch you today. Hope to catch you again, and you take... Back to you from M9NJL.
1: Yep. This is MHCZI. Yeah, okay, you take care, Neil. I'll catch you up on probably another time. I've always got it switched on here while I'm on the computer. So I was just watching a small movie there as well when I heard you. You take care of yourself. I bought one of those new radios, the FTX1. I like it. It's very nice. It's very good. And, of course, you can use that on... All-Star, you know, all the bits and pieces. It's really good quality audio on one of those. You should invest in one of them, mate. Take care of yourself. Look after yourself. I'll talk to you again. From M8CZI.
0: Yeah, so mate, and this is M9NJL going clear.

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1: 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Won't be able to hold you long. I'm almost at my home QTH, but good morning to you anyway from Gozo.
0: Good afternoon here. It's 1:03 in the afternoon. My name is Dione. I am located in the island of Gozo, the sister island of the mainland of Malta. I didn't copy your call sign, my friend. Can you kindly repeat your call sign? And please give me your QTH. Sunny day today, sunshine. I guess your temperature there is much better than here because we are experiencing some heat right now. But anyway, 9H5BZ, microphone back to you.
1: 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My name is Preston, Papa Radio Echo Sierra Tango Oscar November, Preston, and location is in the county of West Sussex. Just heading home, I'm almost home. Just been to do a little bit of shopping. And yeah, the temperature is 27 degrees outside at the moment. Got the air con on in the car to keep cool. From G0UQY.
0: Okay, G0GUI, I guess I hope that I copied your call sign correctly. At the moment, I have some break right now, but I'm actually on QRL at the moment, and we'll soon go back to our mission. And my friend is laughing right now. His name is Matthew. So for them, it's something, I wanted to show them how it works, the e-calling. But anyway, I wish you a safe drive home and good temperature. Eh? So thank you for the call, my friend, G0GUY9H5BZ.
1: G0UQY, I'll repeat the call time for you. It's Golf Zero, Uniform Queen Yankee. And yeah, that was good timing. I've just arrived home. About to park up, so wish you 73s and enjoy the rest of the afternoon. And by the way, the local time here, an hour behind you, 12:03. 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
0: Okay, QSL, sorry for correction for your call sign. G0, Uniform Quebec Yankee, this is 985. Okay, QSL, sorry for correction for your call sign, G0, Uniform Quebec Yankee, this is 985BZ, thanks

0: Germany Zero Oscar Mike Kilowatt. This is 985BZ. Good afternoon, my friend. Nice to copy you. Greetings from the island of Gozo. Sunny, shiny day here in Gozo Island. And hope you are fine. We have spoken several times, you said. What is your QTH, my friend?
1: I'm in the county of Kent, Dion, which is about 20 kilometers south of the city of London. And normally I catch you when you're working alongside Joe. Joe comes in and you come in, and you're normally calling out on HF, be it 20 meters, 17 meters, or whatever it might be. But yeah, we've spoken a few times. I think over the years, wow, I don't know how many times we've spoken, but if you have a look back in the log, you'll find me there, Dion. Hope you're well, and that beautiful island of Gozo, which I've been to a few times as well, over.
0: QSL, yeah. Thanks for reminding me. Sorry, I didn't recognize who you are, but as I said, I decided to open the echo link to make some QSOs, but I will soon get back into QRL because we're very busy here, and I said I better give a call. So anyway, hope you will have a good afternoon from my side. Thanks for the call, and whenever you are on the air, please give me a call, okay? I will be glad to speak to you. In the meantime, 73 from Gozo Island, and wishing you all the very best. Bye-bye.
2: Bye.
0: My colleague said bye, Matthew.
1: I presume you're at the hospital at work then, Dion, are you? And hello to you, Matthew, as well. Okay, 7-3, guys. Maybe catch you soon. G0OMK Dave. Cheers.
0: Okay, 73. Cheers from the hospital in Gozo. Bye-bye.
3: G0OMK, this is M6MVO, and how are you today, Dave?
1: Hello, Bob. I had the radio on in the background. I'm just sitting here watching a pre-season friendly Tottenham and Sydney over in Australia. But yeah, I'm okay. Thank you, Bob. How are you doing?
3: Yeah, not too bad at all. I take it that I've cleared that buzzing. I got the diamond power supply, 250 quid to get it. And according to Paul, it seems to have cleared the problem. Back to you.
1: Yeah, it's much better now. Much better. You got, I'm not sure if it's a fan noise in the background. I was just listening in the background intentively to see if there was any noise coming through, Bob, but there's a little bit of noise. It might be fan generated, I don't know.
3: Yeah, I'm downstairs and all the radio equipment, all fans and everything are all upstairs. So I take it I haven't 100% cleared it. But I take it it's cleared 90%, so therefore that ain't bad, is it? Back to you.
1: Oh, it's a big, big, big improvement, Bob. Big improvement. You'd hardly notice it. I was only listening for it because you pointed it out. But to anybody else out there, they'd probably say, no, the audio's absolutely fine. The audio's great. The carrier's good. Tiny little bit of background noise, but nothing to worry about. Right, let me get back to my football. Cheers, Bob. Have a good afternoon that way. M6NDO, G0OMK.
3: Yeah, M6NDO. Yeah, you take care of yourself and your family. Just remember, don't do anything I wouldn't do. 7-3 for now.
4: 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I've been calling.

0: the past 10 minutes and don't seem to be being heard. If somebody can hear me, just please acknowledge. MW0RHD, Bob.
1: Yeah, we can hear you, G0VZE.
0: G0VZE, many thanks. I don't know why I wasn't getting in. I was calling the station in Gozo. But, never mind. Best 73 to him. Thanks for coming back.
1: Not a problem, Abel Gordon. G0VZE, back to standby.

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0: 2 Echo Fox Golf Tango, this is Mike 9, November, Juliet Lima. Name here is Neil, November, Echo India Lima. QTH here is Western Supermare. You're coming through fine, no cracky loss, good audio, and no white noise on your signal there. Back to you from Mike 9, November, Juliet Lima.
1: Okay, Neil, well, thanks for the report. It's using this way, a Baofeng UV5R Pro. I thought it was a plus, but it's not, it's a pro. It's using the rubber duck on the radio. It's into the local system, which is MB7RUG, up here in Dudley, in the West Midlands, Neil, back to you.
0: Yeah, Roger, I'm using your Baofeng DM32 into local repeater. At the moment, there is no way of getting into a subnet besides DMR, but that's going to change later on in the year with a hotspot or, if possible, a repeater. I haven't decided yet there, so yeah, that's the plan there. So, I hope, and I do hope, the weather is as good with you as it is in Western there. Back to you.
1: Yes, Neil, it definitely seems to be. I was going to ask you what the weather was like down in Western, the place where you, it's very hard to see the sea, but I'm assuming you got loads and loads of people down there at the moment due to the school holidays, Neil, from 2E0FGT.
0: You see, this is M9NJL. Yeah, the Coast Guard has been quite busy today, well, this week. So, you know, they've been quite busy. Silly people going out in the mud and getting stuck, and they had to be rescued there. So, yeah. Thank you for my 9 November, Juliet Lima.
1: Yeah, I understand that one, Neil. I do understand it. Yes, there's too many people at the moment, Neil, losing their lives due to the hot weather and cold water and getting trapped and caught out and cold water shock. It's a shame, really, but yes, unfortunate, very unfortunate for some families. But, yeah, well, hope you stay safe and be careful, and make sure that everybody in and around you is okay. We certainly will be in the Midlands anyway. Keep hydrated. Not too sure of the temperature here up here at the moment, but it is warmer than yesterday. It was a little bit cooler yesterday. We had a little bit of breeze, but seems to be the breeze that dropped today. It's a little bit warmer. So about round to you, Neil, from 2E0FP.
0: Yeah, do you see this M9NJL? Yes, it is definitely warmer than yesterday. Yes, it's our fourth heat wave. And there's a possible one coming up in August as well. So, yeah. That's the thing there. But anyway, I'm to say 73. Don't want to hold up our subnet. So nice to catch you today. Hope to catch you again, and you take care of that. 2E0FGC, M9NJL passing it back, and seeing the best 73.
1: Yes, I'll just correct you on the last letter, Neil. It's T for Tango, the call sign. T for Tango, Fox Golf Tango, or Ferrari GT, if you should so wish. Anyway, nice to speak to you for the first time, Neil. I hope it's the first one of many.

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1: Okay, I'm receiving a Golf 6 station, and good morning to you, and good evening from Brisbane, Southeast Queensland in Australia. I hope you're receiving me okay. I'll give you a report on the next transmission. 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
0: Golf 6, Yankee Golf Juliet. Name is Bob, QTH Bridlington, on the east coast of England, in the county of East Yorkshire, and God's Own County, as it's known. So, very good evening to you back there, but it's not such a bad day here. We're just getting a touch of your what would be winter weather to us at the moment, 28 degrees outside. So I'm inside in the shade. The name's Bob, Golf 6, Yankee Golf Juliet.
1: Well, hello, Bob. Very nice to meet you. And you are a armchair copy here in my... lounge chair QDH in Brisbane in Southeast Queensland, where the local time is just past 10 p.m. on Thursday evening. Currently we're expecting a maximum temperature of 24 degrees tomorrow, 23 degrees tomorrow, and it's currently 12 degrees centigrade, and we are expecting 10 degrees centigrade over the night. So it's a subtropical winter's evening here. Hope you're receiving me okay there, Bob. Golf 6, Yankee Golf Juliet. Victor Kilo for Hotel Golf. Over, over.
0: G6YGJ, yes, Ivan, just receiving you well and truly. It's armchair copies, you see, here. But our local access mast is less than a mile away from me, about three quarters of a mile. There's just two gable ends of two roofs in the way between me and the antenna. So, and the NOV I do know is Paul M0DPH, who's the older. I've known Paul for many, many years. So, but yes, the time here is just past one o'clock in the afternoon, or just past 12 o'clock if we're going on Greenwich Mean Time. I hate using that UTC. It was Greenwich Mean Time before the French got the mix onto it, wasn't it? G6YGJ.
1: Roger, Bob. Yes, I'm very happy with this. I rebuilt my All-Star node yesterday. To the current operating system, and have connected it to an Android app on my phone called Node Remote. So it's all working quite nicely, and you're a really nice copy here. Your audio is Q5 and absolutely armchair copy. Thank you very much, Bob. You have a great afternoon. It's just gone after 10 p.m. here, and as I said, it's a cool winter's evening here. Thanks again, Golf 6, Yankee Golf Juliet. This is Victor Kilo for Hotel Golf. Appreciate the callback. Over.
0: 6YG, yeah, right you are then, Ivan, no problem. I'd just come up to sort some drivers out on the computer, and I've got the rig just at my side. It's a Yaesu FTM 6000, which I acquired a few months ago, to have the rig just at my side. It's a Yaesu FTM 6000, which I acquired a few months ago.

0: Well, thank you very much, Bob. Nice to complete our QSO and solid report from you and the audio from that 6,000 is really working well with the All Starlink. Hopefully we'll see you again. Thanks again, Bob. Golf 6 Yankee, Golf Juliet, Victor Kilo 4 Hotel Golf. I'll be clear. 73. Bye-bye.
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0: Yeah, okay, thank you very much. 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
1: Problems, I'll leave you to it. It's, my name is Mark Michael from Kilo. I'm in Saltney, which is 2 miles west of the city of Chester.
0: Yeah, okay, Mark, I'm just doing something here in the shack, but I'm up in County Durham, and you're making the system very well there from your mobile setup. 7-3 for now, Mark. The name's Paul, QSL.
1: Paul, nice to work you something from County Durham. I shall catch you further down the log. 7-3.

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1: Yeah, this is Mike 7, Mike Fox, Foxtrot, the operator calling. You are working in your kitchen. Repeater, over.
0: Hi there, M7 station, sorry. Catch all your course, I got a Foxtrot bit. Hi, yeah, I'm just trying a Yaesu FT897, connecting it to the via MB7IUG, which is a repeater near Dudley, Amberton on Trent. I was just trying it out to see if I could connect okay to the repeater. Thanks for the feedback. If you could come back, of course, that'd be great. It's Graham here, isn't it?
1: Yeah, the call sign is Mike 7, Mike Foxtrot Uniform,
0: that's M7MFU. Hopefully that's I got that right. Oh, thanks for coming back to me. It was a bit quiet on here to begin with. I thought, oh, there's nobody around. I tried listening on Echo Link and everything, and I wasn't hearing anybody, so I thought, oh, I'd just give a shout. Otherwise, I was going to do it on Mick, just put a call out and listen to it on Echo Link. But it's always nice when somebody comes back to you. Where back to you? Over.
1: Yeah, I'm in Tamworth, Staffordshire. Just currently in my car doing a bit of wiring of an internal light at the moment. But I've always got the radio on, having a little listen for people that need a bit of a radio check. Yeah, first name's Justin. Back to you.
0: Hi, I think you said Justin. Hi, it's Graham here at this end. Yeah, so are you listening through, have you got a kind of a node set up for it, or are you going through a local repeater to get onto the hubnet? That's you.
1: Going for the local repeater. For the local repeater, over.
0: Out of interest, what repeater is that? So I can see if I can actually pick that one up. Is it a repeater or a gateway? Back to you.
1: Repeater I'm going into at the moment is the Dudley repeater. That's the repeater that I know that I'm going into. Back to you.
0: Okay, yeah, well, that's the one I'm using then, the MB7IUG. It's got quite a good range, hasn't it, that one? Unfortunately, there is another repeater near me, which is GB3DZ, I think that's the one, which is a one just the other side of Derby, and it's on the same frequency. A different tone, but it's on the same frequency, so sometimes all I can hear is hubnet on that one as well, and I just have to wait till hubnet's quiet, and then if anyone's on that one, I can actually chat to them. Otherwise, I think they can hear me, but I can't hear them back because I'm being overwhelmed with hubnet, because I'm probably sitting in between the two repeaters. Back to you.
1: Yeah, understood, yeah. It's, I've only just, I've passed my licence back in, when was it now, about March time, I think I passed my licence, my foundation. So, yeah, still finding my feet with it, but it's all very interesting. And always learning new things as well. Back to you.
0: Yeah, well, congratulations on getting your foundation licence. I mean, I did it just after lockdown, when they were doing it, everything was being done online, and I presume it's probably still going that way, isn't it? But it was just a time when you couldn't really do much else, so I thought, oh, I'll have a go at it. I mean, I was actually... God, it's a long while ago. I was 71 when I did it, and I'm, well, 76 now, so it's 5 years ago since I got my licence. But, I decided, I'd always been in radio, mainly, you know, years ago, CB and that type of thing, and then I did a bit of using my, I had a little PMR set, and I realised I could actually communicate. There was lots of people who were using it as a hobby rather than, you know, as a kind of a toy, if you know what I mean. So I used to talk to people on that, and they were all studying for their exams, and they said, oh, why don't you do your exam? So When I was working, I just never had time, really. So it was quite nice when I'd been retired a bit, you know, and I'd gone through CB again and done the, because there was then AM and sideband available, which was then legal to use. So I did that for a bit, and again, people on CB were also all taking their exams, and so I thought, I better do it, otherwise I don't have no one to talk to. So, it's good. Anyway, I better not time it out.
1: Yeah, understood. Yeah, understand. I basically got myself a sidebander at Christmas and started talking to on the 555 and the mid-block. And I just decided, I thought, you know, why stop at that band and let's go for a full licence. Well, not a full licence, but let's go and get my a foundation. It's easy enough to do. Right, I'm going to say 73s to you. Lovely having a chat with you. And yes, you're working and you're getting into the repeater. So yeah, this is Mike 7, Mike Foxtrot Uniform, saying 73s. Have a lovely day.
0: Mike 7, Mike Foxtrot Uniform, 73. Thanks for the QSO, and hopefully I'll catch you again soon.
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1: Mike 8, Echo Tango Delta, Mike 1, Oscar Tango Alpha. Thank you very much. I've just got a new coax on my antenna, so I thought I'd just check it was still working. Thanks for responding anyway. 73s.
0: Mike Echo Tango Delta, yeah, no worries. I'm actually on my first contact on a new second-hand radio I received today, 98.2.

on the other radio. The station has just called through. When you mic up, just count to one or two. The part of the transmission was cut off and the rest of it was pretty illegible. If you'd like to try again, GW4XDR.

0: sound terrible. you're there, you did it all. I heard myself coming back then. If you'd like to go again and have another listen to W4XDR.
1: Yeah, I'm just trying it on D-Star. I normally stop on DMI until I get my All-Star node over.
0: I don't think I caught your call sign. You may have given it on the first, but say it was very close. If you'd like to go with your call sign again, please, over.
1: You think we've spoken before, it's M7NFU, Simon, yeah? Over.
0: Ah, right. Oh, I know what's happening here. Yeah, I've got CR on the secondary VFO, and I made myself coming back on that. Good grief, I'll have to get rid of that. Yeah, you're there. Very digital. I think M7 National Farmers Union, I think that's what it was, NFU, wasn't it? Over.
1: Yeah, Roger, unfortunately. I'm not sure why I ended up with that, but yeah, that's what I'm given. Over.
0: Yeah, okay. I've heard you before and I thought the same thing, National Farmers Union. Yeah, what was happening there, as I say, I've got my node on the main VFO on this little radio, and I've got CR selected on the second VFO. So when I press drop the mic, when I press the key, I can just hear myself on CR, because it's the latency, it stays on. So that was puzzling me a little bit. Anyway, I'm on CR itself now. Anyway, there you go. You are working. You are legible. So there you go. GW4XDR will say there you go again.
1: Yeah, I'm just double checking because I'm hopefully getting an all-star node pretty soon. I'm stuck on digital until such time. Over.
0: Yeah, okay. Digital it is what it is. I've used digital and sound like Metal Mickey. Anyway, you'll be pleased when you get the All-Star note because you'll sound very, very much better. Cheers. I'll let you go. GW4XDR, I'll get on with my emails.
1: Nice. Any stories, Tyler?
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0: Yeah, hiya, Paul. Let me just clear off CR and go back to my node. It, CR hangs, mind you, should wait anyway, I do wait, but it hangs after a drop of PTT. Let me just select the node. I'll call you back in 2 ticks.

0: Oh, there we go. I've got rid of CR now. Hiya, Paul.
1: Yeah, okay, Tony. Good evening. Heard you were struggling with that last digital station, and I thought, well, I'm going to pop in and say hello when you're finished. I'll take you back home then, Tony. Did you enjoy your, I think it's about 12 days on site, and are you glad to be home? GW4XDR, G0CDX.

0: JW4XDR. Yes, I'm home. Been blooming busy today. Got home about 2 o'clock yesterday. About 12 days. Call it 12 days. Glad to be home. But I was doing quite well in the van, parked up where we were, the group of us, about 10 of us in total, including the two guys who own the festival. So it went very well. The build went well, and the teardown went well. We absolutely killed it on Monday. We grafted all day long, putting all the barriers back onto the stillages, clearing all that. Absolutely loads to do. But we pretty much had it all done and dusted. We started it on the Sunday about 2 o'clock, 2 p.m. We started the teardown. I mean, the main guys taking the stage down and all that. We don't do that, but all the rest of the ancillary stuff we sort out. We started tearing it down about 2 p.m. and then we continued, but we absolutely killed it on the Monday. The group of us worked like a great team, and it was hard graft, to be honest with you. But then we finished off the evening. Neil and Jermaine treated us. They'd already treated us to two pasta pizza nights, so we had a big curry night, and so we bought all the curries and the poppadoms and all that, and we had a feast. And then Tuesday morning, we cleaned the place up proper, flying around in the buggies, putting all the litter up, left the place pristine, and I left around about midday. Back to you, Paul.
1: Yeah, okay, Tony, G0CDX returning. Sounds like you worked hard, but played hard and enjoyed it. Did you find any money on the clear-up? You must find loads of £1 coins, £2 coins and £20 notes and stuff. You can't have all that rubbish and no money. I bet someone at some point has picked up a nice little wedge. You'll let me know on the next over. Had a bit of not done much today. We've been cleaning windows. So all the windows are clean downstairs. And I cleared the garage out yesterday, getting ready for the new car. I was down the tip yesterday. So it's not been a bad couple of days. I'm off out snooker tonight. I've got my dinner in the oven. Denise is at the hairdressers as we speak. I've got her dinner in the oven as well. It's not been a bad day. WX has been pretty overcast all day and sort of only around about 20 Celsius. I know Kevin was saying he's in the high 30s at the moment. No thanks, eh? Other than that, played a little bit of 3DV today. Worked a station on the Isle of Wight, a G1. Coming through lovely. That was good. There wasn't much propagation at all today, but I did work some SDH 6 metres as well. I think I worked in Bosnia and a couple of other. Montenegro was the other one, and then there was another one, but I can't remember where it was. I think it was Italy, actually, on FT8. Other than that, it's the bands are pretty quiet, it is what it is, Tony. I just thought I'd pop up and say hello, mate. I'm not going to hang around. I've got my dinner in the oven, as I said. I want to dish that up and get myself ready for snooker. So back to you for a final, and I just, as I say, thought I'd pop in and say hello. I know much of your worshipping on site. GW4XDL, G0CDX, how much do you find?
0: Zero, nada, zilch, nothing, no money. We found all sorts of other things, like knickers. 3 sets of them, dotted all over the place. We had to pick them up with the picking up thing, put them in the bin bag. You tell me how that happens.

0: I don't know. Generally around the loo. we had some fun with that. New car. Well, maybe you'll tell me about that next time. You've got to sort your dinner out. But that's interesting. Is this is this your extra car? Well, you're probably not replacing what you've got, but this is your in place of the bike's car. Interesting. Snooker. Oh, it's been warm here today. Me today, I've not had a free day here. You know, it's lawnmower repairs. Sue hit me with the fact that the lawnmower is hunting. It keeps stopping, so that had to be fixed because you're absolutely burning to cut the grass. So I think we're the only people who've got grass to cut because our lawns are so wet that they're still green. So I had to fix that, and they ended up doing a full service on it. I had to take the carb off, blow it out, and all that kind of thing, which died all right. So I've had that to do. Council bids, I've been catching. It's really kicked off while I've been away. Loads of issues come up, and I've not been around as chairman to deal with them. So I just took a K. Hang on. So now I've been catching up on loads of emails. I've been in and had a meeting with the clerk and discussed it all. We had an injury in the park. A kid fell off one of the playthings and broke a wrist. There's no suing in the offing, I don't think, but we've had all that to deal with. So I've been there. We've got a little garden in the main car park, and there's a pear tree. Well, there was a pear tree, and somebody has snapped it off. It's about, what would it be? About 4 inches in diameter. It's not that old, a pear tree. And they've absolutely snapped it off. So I've had to go and have a look at that, and I've ended up cutting that off. So just all sorts of things to plumbing deal with. So it's been a very busy day, Paul. But no money. All the campers must have very tight pockets. Nothing's fell out of them. The whole thing went really well. The festival was brilliant. The music was good. Loved it. But as I say, we're busy. We're working all the time. We're getting up at 6:30, out on the job at 7:30, finishing about 5-6 o'clock at night. Then we're watching what's going on. But we signed up for it. That's what we do. So come back and I'm all the fitter for it. And I've lost 3 pounds. I weighed myself before I went. I was just 13 stone. Now I weighed myself. I was 3 pounds less than that. So result. All right, Paul, you dodge off and I'll catch you again. And you can fill me in about the car. GW4XDR.
1: Okay, Tony, GW4XDR, G0CDX for the final. Yeah, we've all had an Audi TT, 19 years old, so it's convertible, so that's for the garage, mate, so I've been tidying up the garage for that. And, yeah, fine business on your free pair of knickers that you found. surprised you didn't find any money. I bet there must be money at some point. I'll have a chat with you about next year. If you can get me in the VIP's compound, I might be interested to come there, Tony. Not to work, though. Anyway, 7:30 for now, and I'll speak to you in the near future, mate. Have a good evening. GW4XDL, G0CDX.
0: Oh, Audi TT, nice. I don't think that's happening, the VIP thing. It's very tightly. And anyway, Paul, I don't think you'd like it. They're a hard partying lot, that. We don't part with the VIP. If you like, the staff parking, we've got a staff parking area, but that's not us. We park way away from everybody else. We're backstage. So there's just like 8 vans there, but you wouldn't like parking up with the staff. They're a hard partying lot, believe me. You get no, I mean, all right, they can't make too much noise after 11 o'clock or so, but they like to party, those people. Anyway, there you go. Cheers, Paul, 7:30.
1: 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G0CDX.
0: Cheers, Paul.

Golf 4, Alpha November Golf. Could I get an audio report from anybody listening, please? Would appreciate it. Golf 4, Alpha November Golf.

0: I would have thought somebody had come back to you by now. G4ANG. G4ANG. How copy? Golf 0. Oscar Mike Kilo G0. OMK. My name's Dave. Over.
1: Golf 0. Yeah, I didn't get the rest, Dave. Sorry about that. I was thinking you shocked me, you come back Q5 actually, good and loud, I have to turn the audio down. Yeah, and I think your name's, it's not a bad name, Dave, considering it's the same as mine. Golf 0, question mark, I'll get it on the next over, and you are Q5. G4ANG, over.
0: Thanks for the report there, Dave. Nice to meet you. I'm down in Kent, on the Surrey-Kent border. And the call once again, Golf 0, Oscar, Mike, Kilo. Old man of Kent, affectionately known as on here. And yeah, you sound pretty good, actually. You had a couple of artifacts come over with you on the last over, but I wouldn't worry too much about that. It can't be expected to get everything spot on. And sounding good across a network that has got like 150 connections to it and all that kind of stuff, gateways, repeaters, digital modes, etc., etc. So, yeah, sound all right, Dave. Whereabouts are you, over?
1: Golf 0, Oscar Mike Kilo. Old man of Kent, that's a nice one. G4ANG. Well, they say a nice guy. Matter of opinion. Normally I'm in Chester, but I'm at a friend's place at the moment in Holmes Chapel, Chester, which is Junction 18 off the M6, if it means anything to you. But I'm normally, my QGH is Chester, Dave. Over.
0: Okay, so I guess when you're at the home QTH, you come through GB3SJ, and I can't remember the exact town that it's located in, but it's pretty close to Chester, isn't it? GB3SJ at Stuart, Whiskey Tango X-Ray, WTX, yeah, that's it. It's Stuart's repeater. But yeah, sounding good on all the overs there coming through, Dave, over.
1: Yeah, roger, Dave. Actually, I'm closer to North, which is where Stuart is. He has been to visit me here, actually. I think he come and bought an open spot one from me one day. Chester's a bit further away from Northwich, where SJ is. I'm just using the

0: remote control panel. I picked up yesterday this Icon 2730. That's what I'm speaking of. I'm not pleased with the fan. It makes quite a bit of noise. But, yeah. Okay, thank you. Yeah, sorry, Dave. I'm going to have to bail out. My dinner's just been put on the table. And I don't go and get it. No, the dog will be enjoying it and not me. But, hey, if you're around in a little while, love to talk further. And, yeah, very good to hear you. And I thank you coming back. Thank you very much for that. And you are sounding Q5. So I'll say 7-3 for now. And hopefully I'll catch up with you very soon, Dave. I will give you a call. I've noted you down. Golf Zero, Oscar, Mike Aquilo, G4, Alpha, November, Golf. 7-3s. I'll just listen quickly.
1: Run off and get your evening meal and enjoy it. I've already eaten nearly an hour ago, actually. I try and eat as close to 6 o'clock as I possibly can. But there we are. Enjoy. Thank you, Dave. G4ANG, G0OMK, off and clear, 7-3.
0: 7-3, and thanks, Dave. We'll talk soon, hopefully.

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0: G4 Uniform, question mark Uniform, Mike Zero India, Sierra, at Quebec. Operators Ross Romeo, Uniform, Sierra, Sierra, Ross at the handle, the village of Billings between St. Helens and Wigan. G4U, question mark U, I think it was, Mike Zero India, Sierra, Quebec. Good evening, sir.
1: Good evening, Russ. The name here is John. We've just popped out to see if these new channels are programmed into the car's unit is performing. The call sign again is Golf 4, Uniform Alpha Uniform. And we're currently on Matchmore Lane on the side of Windsor Hill. So, could probably see you waving your arms out your window from up here, mate, from G4 UAU Mobile.
0: Mike Zero India, Sierra Quebec, returning John. Yeah, no problem. Yeah, I'm waving. I don't know if you can see me or not, HI. Fine, we've got the call sign, G4 UAU. I thought I'd pop on the repeater and see if anybody about it. Just pretty quiet. But it's time of year, though, isn't it, John, you know, where conditions are flat. Everybody's on holiday, so there's not much time for radio. Licensed to, we're 22 years, and fully enjoying it. Full upgrade to full call sign 2010, John. Transmitter we're transmitting on at the moment is the 897 from Yaesu, using an MD 200 microphone, Watson tri-band coil linear, and just 50 watts coming out the radio. Oh, by the way, the QTH is about 550 feet as well, not far from the Billings beacon, John. Back round to you.
1: Yeah, superb. You're doing well there. Congratulations on getting your full licence. I've been dabbling with this stuff since 1974, mate, so that'll give my age away somewhat. Just a quick question, Russ. Any ideas where this repeater is actually located, over?
0: M0ISQ. Returning, it's in Northwich, John, Northwich. I'm not sure of its exact location. I've just popped it up on the Tinterweb, and I thought you might be giving me a grid reference, but it's not. Italy, Oscar 83RF. So that's its location. So it's in Northwich. John, go ahead.
1: Super. Well, we're not doing too bad for him here. It's probably line of sight, given the view I've got. You're probably just over the horizon here. I can see Jodrell Bank and out towards Anglesey tonight. It's not doing bad. Well, I'll make this my final if you don't mind, Russ. I'm going to have a scan round these frequencies I've programmed up and see how we do from G4 UAU Mobile.
0: M0ISQ, right back. Yeah, no problem, John. You're going to have a play on your whatever you're up to on the radio, and that's what it's all about. And I'm sure you'll be very familiar with it for too long, John. I bid you a very good evening, and I'll stand by on this one, see if anybody else is coming on, John. Take care, good evening. G4UAU, M0ISQ, best 73.
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0: Cheers, John, bye-bye. QRZ, Mike, Zero India, Sierra, Quebec, listening to GB3SJ. M0ISQ, probably if you're trying to get into the box, you're breaking up a little. 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M3ISQ, operators Ross, village of Billings between St. Helens, QLZ.
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0: 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Mike Zero India Sierra Quebec returning. Very good evening to you. Thanks for answering the call. Name's Ross Romeo, Uniform, Sierra. Sierra, Ross is the handle. Village of Billings between St. Helens and Wigan. GW5TEEM0ISQ. 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
2: 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If there's any other moderators listening, can you take care of business as usual? Thank you.
1: I will agree with Dave about the 4 second gap, and also it sounded like the two of you thought you were going through the same repeater, but they are linked through Allstar and HubNet, so you were probably not actually going through the same repeater. Just thought I'd pipe in and say that. Sorry if I cause offence, but there we go. GW5, please.

0: Yeah, the Mike 7 station. 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
1: Okay, this is Mexico 7, Sierra Zulu Yankee, operating in Mark. Go ahead.
0: GW5TW, Mark, are you up on Merseyside by any chance?
1: Yes, I am. Why asking?
0: Golf Whiskey 5, Tango Echo Echo. No, I thought I'd heard you on 2 meter simplex, Mark. On a net on 2 meters. I thought the call sign was familiar, Mark. That's the only reason I was asking. Back to you.
1: Yes, M7 is a fire returning. That's quite correct.

0: Yeah, quite often they're on the internet. So yeah, definitely, you probably 99.9% chances you have heard me. okay, Mike, back to you.
1: Whether it's my antenna or whatever, or whether 2 meters has gone very quiet lately in this area. I don't know about you. How's it been on Merseyside with 2 meters? Is it gone quiet or is it just me? Back to you.
0: More likely, maybe something on your side, because I was running net on Monday. We have quite a few check-ins, and I was monitoring the 2 meters actually today. But the next hour, I'll tell you what I'm doing right now. But I was monitoring 2 meters today and yesterday, and there was a few QTOs going on. So it's quite active on this side. M7 is why we're tuning.
2: 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Evening, chaps. T4UAU Mobile here. Just a quick question. Is this the Lytham repeater? Over.
0: 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That's the GB3RP located in Billings, officially. Go ahead.
2: 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Can barely make you out. This is Golf 4, Uniform Alpha, Uniform Mobile, asking the question if this is the Lytham repeater, GB3PN, over.
0: 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Negative. I'm on GB3RP, Golf Bravo 3, Romeo Papa, QSO.
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0: Yeah, for the station, Skelmersdale, I haven't got a dashboard up at the moment, and there are several repeaters linked through Allstar and Hubnet, so that's what causes some confusion sometimes. But if you come back to me, I've got the dashboard running now, and maybe I can tell you what exactly you're coming in through. Golf Whiskey 5, Tango Echo Echo.
1: Oh, good evening, thank you. The name here is John, by the way. Golf 4, Uniform Alpha, Uniform Mobile. Well, I've got the unit programmed up for Golf Bravo 3, Papa November, which I believe is the Lytham repeater, over.
0: Yeah, John, on the dashboard, you're coming up as GB3 Papa Tango, which is Liverpool way. Can't remember exactly where it is. But Prescott, you're coming in through a repeater in Prescott, John. GW5, even.
1: Yeah, we can get a bit tongue-tied, can't we? Okay, I'll put this down as GB3 Papa Tango then. I'm sure there can't be two repeaters in close proximity on the same frequency. Yeah, I've got these details from the Northwest Repeater Group website. Okay, thank you, chaps. I'll make this my final. Thank you for letting me interrupt your conversation. All the best to you, 7-3s, G4UAU Mobile on the side of Winter Hill. Bye-bye now.
0: Yeah, no problem at all. Glad to be of assistance. GW5TW. Going back to standby.

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Mike 7 India Zulu Kilo. It's Mike 7 India Zulu Kilo. Name's Luke. I've not been on the hub for a while. Just looking for any contacts. It's Mike 7 India Zulu Kilo. Good evening, all.

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M0ISQ, Mike Zero, India, Sierra, Quebec. Listening through Golf Bravo 3, Sierra, Juliet.

0: I didn't quite catch what you said there. Something to do with getting into the box, maybe? Didn't get a call sign. You're coming through GB3PM in Sheffield. Go ahead.
1: Yeah, G7UQS. Apologies. I came back to an operator who gave a shout out. I'm working through PM as well. I'm in Wakefield, West Yorkshire, Roger.
0: Yeah, QSL G7UQA is the call. You got Golf Zero, Oscar, Mike, Kilo, G0, OMK. My name's Dave. I'm a little bit further south than you. I'm on the Surrey-Kent border. The other station was calling through SJ, which is in Northwich in Cheshire. So he was coming through that particular repeater, which is also connected to Hub, which is called HubNet. Maybe you know that already, though. Back to you.
1: Yeah, okay. Well, I'm just sat outside with my handheld. I wouldn't say so, but just enjoying a little bit of a warm evening and chilling outside. So, I listen through PM. It's connected to WorldNet of an evening, and it's fairly busy, and it's okay. I just came back to that station. Nearly 19 in the sounding in Wakefield, so yeah, you're a fair way down there. All good. I'm Bro. I like it because it's versatile, shall we say. It's good on receive and pretty broadband.
0: Okay, I'm not sure if you've shifted your position. You've gone a little bit thin into the repeater. You were okay when you first came in, or better than you were at the moment, but you're struggling a wee bit there, unfortunately. I didn't get the name. I think you either said Stephen or Ian. I'm not quite sure, but go and enjoy your evening, and maybe catch up with you another time. From G0OMK, Dave, down in Kent, over.
1: Yeah, okay, Dave, understood. So thank you very much for coming back, and we'll catch up with you soon. G7UQA, off and clear.
0: Yeah, that last over was pretty good, actually. I'll give you 4 out of 5 on the last over. Yeah, that sounded much better. 7-3, G0OMK, clear.
1: Yeah, 7-3 is there.

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1: Mike 0, I didn't quite get the call, good evening. Golf 4, Alpha November Golf.
0: Alpha November Golf, Mike 0, India Sierra, Quebec, returning to you. Thanks for answering the call. Thanks for the use of the repeater. Name's Russ Romeo, uniform Sierra. Sierra, Russ is the angle. Village of Billinge between St. Helens and Wigan. About 15 miles east of the seaport of Liverpool. What's the story that way? G4ANG, I beg your pardon. Mike 0 India Sierra, Quebec. Can't read my own writing.
1: Mike 0, India, Sierra, Quebec. Good evening, Ross. Golf 4, Alpha, November Golf. The name's Dave, Delta, Alpha, Victor, Echo. Hey, you're not the only one I can't read my writing either. Hey, anyway, I said the name's Dave, Delta, Alpha, Victor, Echo. At this moment, I'm in Holmes Chapel, just off the M6, Junction 18, but my normal QTH is Chester. And I'm what? I don't know. 15 minutes drive from Northwich, where Stuart's repeater is, SC8, so I'm not too far away. I've not been on this long, actually. I bought, last week, I bought the T7 RPG node. I must say, he's done a fantastic job of it. I did try the DV Mega one. It didn't seem to work the same, but I don't know, maybe that's just me. You know, old age and the grey matter slipping away, you know what I mean? But that's life, isn't it? Back to you, Russ. Mike 0, India Sierra, Quebec, Golf 4, Alpha, November Golf, Golf. You're Q5, by the way.
0: M0ISQ, returning, Dave. Yeah, no problem. Golf 4, Alpha, November Golf. Just make sure I've got that right. Yeah, well, I know the feeling, Dave. You've got to write your stuff down these days, haven't you? I'm coming up to 68 turns on the coil. I get it. You know, so there you go. I think I'm going to have to go back to radio school regards the repeaters. There's all sorts coming in, and I don't use the repeaters that much, in all honesty, but HF is flat, so I thought I'd come and have a play around, but looking at it, I've not done it. I've got the internet at my fingertips. I suppose I could put it into the, but it's looking like majority of the repeaters now internet linked, aren't they? Or linked in some form or other, which I'll probably have need to do a bit of research on Dave. Transmitting on the FT897 MD100 microphone, it's a Watson tri-band call linear at the side of the cable. And the QTH, conveniently, is 600 feet above sea, Dave. G4ANGM0ISQ.
1: Yeah, M0ISQ, G4ANG. Yeah, I think the UHF and VHF, you know, FM repeaters, you know, seem to be, you know, were dropping out, if I can put it that way, or going off air. And most of them at one point were changed to DMR or D-Star or a Fusion, okay, or going off air. Most of them at one point were changed to DMR or D-Star or a Fusion.

0: I think with the, you know, with the All-Star and the Hub Net and all that, I think repeaters are coming back into their own. I mean, I bought this, I picked this, what is it? Let me look. Oh, yes, a 2730. I picked this up yesterday, new from Radio World. I haven't programmed it yet. I just put this frequency in and see what happens. And then I have the control panel, and I think that's absolutely brilliant from Peter, you know, G7RPG. I mean, you know, you go back a little bit, oh, that's a load of rubbish, that doesn't sound right, and how can it be, and what you know, ends of all, well, yeah, you know what I mean. And then suddenly, you try it, and you go, why have I slated it, in a sense? I haven't really slated it, but you know what I mean. But, hell, Ross, I'm enjoying this, and it's good to hear you. So there you go. The only complaint I've got is too bloody hot, and I'm sorry for the language. M0 India Sierra Quebec, Golf 4 Alpha November Golf.
1: Zero ISQ returning. yeah, I get what you're saying about the hot weather, but let's make the most of it, because it's a long winter. But then it just means winter time, you can play more radio if you look look on the bright side, Dave. Do you know what I mean? Yeah, like I mentioned before, I think I need to go back to not so much school, but I do a bit more research on the interweb, and find out how exactly the repeaters are working these days. I've not been a user for quite a number of years. Like I say, it looks like they're all linked some way or the other, or in internet driven, or whatever's going on, but I'm sure it's all good fun, Dave. And the main transmission station for HF is the 5000 MP from Yaesu. And I suppose you could say I'm a bit old-fashioned radio-wise, or have I just let technology run away from me, and probably need to do a bit of catching up, Dave. Radio and other things, shall we say, HI. So there you go. But the main thing is, you're having a bit of fun, are you, on the radio? Meeting some nice people, you know, it's still good fun. But I think I need to do a bit of research on the internet link, you know, whatever it's called, Dave. I'm just showing my ignorance a bit there. So back around to you, Dave. G4ANF. I'll just change that to a G. It looks like an F. So you can tell how poor my writing is, Dave. G4 Alpha November Golf Mike Zero India Sierra Quebec.
0: Mike Zero India Sierra Quebec. G4 ANG. Hey, there is a place. I shouldn't say that. Hey, take it as a mention. Hey, it's time to be spec savers if you can't tell the difference between an F and a G. You know, sorry, Ross, I'm just being bloody stupid. Which is, you know, 77 on this side. I think I'm allowed to be stupid. Right, come to think of it, my partner, she always said, do you know, you're stupid. Oh, I said, yeah. Well, if it's said often enough to you, Ross, you tend to believe it, over.
1: Zero, are you? Right back, yes, I did. Yeah.

0: guys and find out what's going on, and then I can then I know what I'm doing. But do I really know what I'm doing, Dave? That's what the mic says anyway. So there you go. It sounds like we've got similar misses, Dave, background to you.
1: Yeah, Roger Ross. I mean, yeah, you know, this hobby, it's a funny old hobby, really. I mean, it's called communication, so we talk. she must be amazed. Said, well, you're always talking to people on the radio, and you're having a laugh, and you're having fun. Why can't you do that with me? You go, oh, I don't know, love. Boring. No, did I really say that? No, I'm only joking, actually. She does tolerate it very, very well, actually, does the missus. She really does tolerate it, you know, very well. I can't complain. But, you know how it goes. What's that pinging? Something's pinging here. But no, I mean, Stuart's done a good job on this one. I mean, I did a lot with DMR. I had a few repeaters on DMR at one time, all over the place. But times have changed. In fact, I do have a DMR radio, an 878 and a 58, the latest ones. But I don't do much on D-Star these days. From when I started with the DMR, with the lads in the Netherlands. And they, oh, bring it to England. So I did, with a friend who turned out to think he could do everything he wanted without me. And Holland wouldn't talk to him, and they always spoke to me, I suppose, yeah. But that's another story. Long story on DMR. But it's taken off, and it's very, very good, the DMR. If you stay off 91, that's, it gets a bit busy, doesn't it, on the talk group 91, but I don't know whether you've tried that. But I'm really enjoying this this All-Star and Hubnet. Really, really enjoying it. As I say, I take my hat off to Peter, for this node that I've got from him. So I'm really happy with that. Anyway, I'll put it back to you, Russ. Mike Zero, India, Sierra, Quebec, G4ANG.
0: G4ANG, M0ISQ, returning, Dave. Yeah, no problem. Yeah, like I say, I'm not familiar with the D-Star and all the other gubbins that goes on, I'm going to have to do a bit of research and see what it's all about, and just press the mic and talk. That's all I like doing, Dave. No complications, you know what I'm saying. Anyway, everybody to their own, isn't it? But just to keep up with things, I think I need to do a little bit of research. Familiarise myself with D-Star and the like. So there you go. Radio station, immersion time on radio, 20, 21 years, 22 years, something like that. 2005, so we're up to 21 years. I got my M3 call. So upgrade to full call 2010 after an hard slog. Packed it in a few times because it's too much information. Anyway, I got encouraged to carry on, and I finally got my full ticket, as they say. But it's good fun. It definitely is good fun, and there's all sorts

0: Mike Zero, Indiana, Quebec, G4 Energy. Well, I got mine in 1982. That was a proper Alpha November Golf. Sorry, three Alpha November Golf. Then I went to Echo Alpha, three Alpha November Golf. And then when I finally come back to England, they give me M0 Alpha Uniform Tango, which I hated. And now with the new rules, I wanted G3, because I've both been threes Alpha November Golf, but I could only get the four Alpha November Golf. So I'm pleased to have it back. But you know, I still get tongue-tied. I go M0, no, G4. It's crazy, but G4 is the time I really should have had it. But hey, that's another story. I'm around most of the time. I do a lot of D-Star, or I listen a lot of D-Star. And as I say, I got this node last week, and yesterday I got this 2730, because you needed a keypad, didn't you? But it turned out I don't really need a keypad. I've got a 705, got a 9700, not bragging, and I've got a 7300 Mark II, and the 52 plus, and of course a couple of DMR radios. Did I say the 705 as well? That's a brilliant radio. So I'm well into it. But what the hell? What else have I got to spend my money on there, Ross? I don't have any, so I can't spend it. M0 India Sierra Quebec, G4 ANG.
1: I had to get right back. That's my business. Yeah, well, that's what it's all about, David, you know. You've got quite a number of radios going on there, and a bit your hobby, isn't it? You know, that's what it's all about. I've got a 5000MP, I've got a... what else have I got? Oh, I can't remember. What's the old vintage one I've got now? I can't remember, it's a Yaesu. It number's gone out of my head, but it's vintage 1968, an old valve jobby. There you go. But anyway, my comments on the radio, I think that's what we do, us hams. We collect radios, and I think that's what makes the second-hand market very expensive, because there's not many around, is there? We tend to hang on to our kit, don't we? As though they're important, and they may just be sat there doing nothing, but we still hang on to them, Dave, don't we? So I think it's an am thing, Dave, you know what I mean? Right, Papa Alpha and Echo Alpha 3, I think you said, previous call signs. So a couple of questions for you. I presume you're... pass your exam over in Papa Alpha or Echo Alpha land, and how easy was it to switch to your G4? Did you have any issues with the authorities, I wonder, over in our parts of the world, Dave? G4ANGM0ISQ.
0: G4ANG. Well, Russ, yeah, I did it in the Netherlands, in Holland, in the area just south of Amsterdam, actually. I could speak the language, so I suppose that helped. And then my wife was Spanish. My Spanish was not too bad. It's absolutely bloody appalling now. Like, she passed away in 2012, but I left her in 2006. That's another story, isn't it? So it was just a case of produce the correct licensing, you know, from the Netherlands to Spain, and from Spain to the UK. Was not a problem, really. No, absolutely not. But... I've never been, my job has been, I've been most of my life, well, all.

0: life, more or less, let's be honest, as a HGV driver. So I always had the radio in the truck. I had CB as well, yep, I did. But I also had the amateur bands. God, I remember a few times driving up from Spain through France and somebody in Scotland calling, can you help, can you help? He'd broken down. Yeah, I said I would help, but I'm a little far away. Yeah, good old days. And I've spoken many times with, the Queen Mary boat ship, whatever you call it, with the communications officer. Spoke with the King of Spain. I spoke with King Hussein of Jordan many times. Yeah. Hey, I'm giving me age away now. Oh, God. Yeah, it's a shame. It's the old school, Rust, you know. Yeah, the old school. In fact, I was looking for the letter from the King of Spain. I was looking for it the other day. I haven't been able to find it yet. It's tucked away somewhere, isn't it? You know how you do. And all these bloody silly certificates. I do very little on HF, but I have an HF. Yo, I'm not sure you said earlier you had the ASU MP 1000 or something like that. I'm not sure if you did say that. But the minute that came out, I took a plane and flew all the way to Madrid, to Yesu in Madrid, to buy that radio. Now, if ever there was an idiot, M0ISQG4ANG.
1: Bloody 101. She did. The ambulance come.
0: Oh, there's a couple of little kids there. We're taking you in. Whoa, you give me something to stop me being sick. Shove me in the ambulance, give me an injection, stop being sick. Ended up in Chester on the Tuesday. I don't know whether it was Tuesday. Yeah, Tuesday evening. Friday, they shipped me off to Broad Green. Angiogram, you know what that is. That bloody hurts. And he went, oh, up to the ward for you, triple bypass. So that was March. 1st of April, oh, they cancelled the operation. Then the 1st of April, they operate in the afternoon, luckily. Triple bypass. That was on a Tuesday. On the Sunday, I was back home. Worked that one out. On the Thursday, I was back in the car driving it. Bugger this. And I know where you're coming from over your license. That, I think that was my biggest... Yeah. I wasn't bothered about the heart attack or whatever it was, or the bypass, triple bypass. It was my license. Anyway, come August, all was well. And I ended up going back driving a truck Saturday and Sunday. Saturday up to Hartlepool, Sunday Middlesbrough. And I did that for a few months, and then the partner said, listen, this has got to stop. You're knackered. So when did I give up? Yeah, I think March this year. I give up with the trucks. But here's the funny thing. The guy I was driving for, 2 months later, traffic commissioner took his all his license off him. So I suppose I got out of there quick enough. So I'm now retired. But I did 12 years Middle East, by the way. I was 15 years a Dutch flower man. So I think I did my time the same as you, Ross. Right? But during COVID, we were the best thing since sliced bread. Hey, once COVID was over, you were back to being a pig on the road, over.
1: Zero high. Ain't no wrong there, Dan. Definitely. There you go. It did what it did for us, didn't it? It's what we did. You know what I mean? But, because of an artificial valve fitting, that was it, game over, for me, HGV license. I only had one bypass. And I was in Broad Green as well. A fantastic hospital, I've got to say, definitely. But the surgeon, I can't remember his name now, he's an Indian guy, but he spoke better English than I did. Do you know what I mean? He was Egyptian, I beg his pardon. He come in, shook me out, sat at the end of the bed. Oh, we're going to do this, and we're going to do that, we're going to take a valve from here, but if that's not suitable, we'll take one out of your leg, and but it's just going over. It's just going over the top of your head, damn it! You're thinking, hold on a minute, I don't need to know all this. And just as a by-the-by, it took me down to the operating theatre. There's just a little room outside in it, if you remember, where they put put you to sleep. And I remember the nurse saying, and all the word was, I'm going to put you to, and that was it. Woke up about 5 or 6 hours later, back on the ward, as though there was an elephant sat on my chest, Dave. But hey ho, we're still here, five, six years on. We're still kicking, Dave, that's the main thing. Back round to you.
0: Yeah, Ross. You know what they say, you're a good die young. I know I'm a bad bugger. I must have been. I must have been a bad bugger, young. I must have been. Yeah, I remember going, oh, God. Well, they cancelled on me once, didn't they? And I they cancelled on me. I had the paper knickers on. I was that close to going. About 15 minutes before I was due to go down, they had an emergency, and they come and said, sorry, cancelled. Anyway, it ended up 9th of April. Remember, I've been in there since the 6th or the 4th or the 2nd, I can't remember, of March. the centre nine. Oh, so

0: bloody going home, and I did go home, actually. They said, right, we brought it forward. It was the 26th they should have done it, yeah. And then they put it to the 9th of April. I said, I'm going home. And I bloody did go home, I'll tell you. They said, all right, you can go home. But we changed it now. It'll be the 1st of April. Oh, I said, thanks very much for that, April Fool. So, anyway, they said, you can go home as long as you come back Monday morning for 8 o'clock. I said, all right, I'll agree. So I come home. Then I went back and they did the job. And that was the Tuesday, and the Sunday I was home. Yeah. And then on the Thursday I was in Jodrell Bank, having ice cream. So there you go. Hey, can't keep a good man down. But it wasn't funny, was it? I went down at 1 o'clock on the Tuesday, and they woke me up fourth in intensive care at 4:30 Wednesday morning with a triple bypass. So, I mean, that was a bit rough. But then the Thursday I was on the ward, and the Sunday on my way home. So, hey, look out. As the saying goes, hey, can't keep a good man down. But yeah. But I think you're probably the same as me, Russ. I do miss the driving. You know, I get these flashbacks, you know, and I just want to be on the road. But yeah, hey, got the car licenses. I've still got my heavy goods, actually. I don't need to renew it till October. But I'm not going to bother. I'm not going to bother renewing it, Russ. Just let it go. I've got my car license for at least another 2 years. And we'll keep going. But remember, old truckers never die, they say in America. Old truckers never die. They just get a new Peterbilt. QG4NG.
1: M01 ASQ right back, yeah, fine. Yeah. Oh, yeah, I've heard that one before. Old truckers never die. Yeah, well, we'll see. That's all I can say for that one, Dave. Well, it was 2020, so it was mid-COVID, wasn't it? Or just coming out of the COVID, wasn't it, 2021? And five times they cancelled me. Five times. We get the list. Well, they ring me up. Oh, can you come in? Then they ring me up a couple of... Oh, no, we can't do it. We'll let you know. Then they ring me. Can you come in? No, I can come in, yeah. Then they ring me a few days before. No, we can't make it. 16th of December, 2021. What's that? 6 days before Christmas. Can you come in? We're doing you on the... It was a Saturday. They said, as I seen him, this Egyptian guy who was doing the operation. He says, no, we're going to do this, that and the other, and it's all going over your head, of course. And don't worry, we'll have you on for Christmas. I'll tell you what, Dave, by God he did, go ahead.
0: Yeah, well, that was nice, isn't it? Probably you weren't bloody thinking about Christmas, were you, really, in a sense? I know where you're coming from. Hey, look, Russ, yeah, we're still here, and we're still making a noise. That's the way to look at it, isn't it? And, yeah, okay, but, you know, I mean, somebody asked me today, I was talking, he said, do you feel any different after the operation? Now, I said, perhaps a little bit more impatient than I was. But otherwise, I don't even think about it. I just do what I've got to do. You know what I mean? If it's bloody mow the grass, cut the hedges, whatever. I just get on with it. Like, I was down in, you know the score. I was, we'd been down to Cornwall, well, we'd been Devon a week, then we were down in Falmouth for 2 weeks, and I had to come back. So Tuesday evening, 6 o'clock from Falmouth, towing a caravan. I think 5 to 6, that was it. We pulled out the camp, out the caravan camping place, and back to home.

0: you know where that is. And 2 minutes past midnight, I was home. I'll tell you what, 6 hours, well, 6 hours is bloody good going, wasn't it? Towing a caravan. Because, okay, you can go a bit faster in the truck, but you're only allowed 60. Occasionally, I better back off at 70, but you know how it goes. So, hey, I haven't, the old dog has not lost it yet, Ross, over.
1: Roger on that, sir. Yeah. Well, after about 3-4 months, you know, in recovery time and all that. But touch wood and all that, Dave. I've never felt as good in my life. I hope I'm not putting a jinx on it. But I've never felt as better in my life. I eat a lot more healthier. We go down to the gym doing some light exercise, and that's all it is. There's no weight involved or anything. We go to 4 times a week. Three times a week, twice in one day, if you understand what I mean. So it's given me a better outlook on life. That's the way I look at it, Dave. So there you go. Well, quick one. We used to go to Cornwall, just outside Newquay, many a year. Anyway, it was a good scotch back, and they want to stop every 2 flaming minutes. Well, you know, being driving, unless you want to go for a coronation, or you've got to stop to tackle regs, then you just keep going, don't you? So anyway, we're coming over Bodmin Moor, and it fell asleep. So I hit the M5, exit to there, and I wasn't speeding, but I was a little bit over the top, and nothing more, about 70, 75. But just passing the services at I can't remember where it was now, but it was at Nantwich, Northwich, Nantwich, oh God, what's it called? So they start, we need to go to the toilet, so I passed that one and went on to the next services. But anyway, taking the stop off of half an hour, 20 minutes or so, while they refresh themselves. And 5 hours and 1:15 from Newquay back to my own QTH of St. Alan's at the time, Dave. That'll see him go ahead.
0: Yeah, Roger, Ross. Yeah, well, that's fine. But I was towing a caravan. I was towing a caravan. But yeah, you know, that's what we do, isn't it? We don't think twice about it. Caravan behind you now is no different than 40-footer. Just you can go a bit faster. Not a lot, but yeah, you can go a bit faster, can't you? But yeah, that was good going. Well, I'll tell you what, I went in the car one day to Brussels. With my lad. What was he? He'd have been about 15, I think, maybe 16. Anyway, we'd been out at night in Brussels, and next morning got up, said, come on, we're heading home. He didn't want to get out of bed. The minute he got in the car, he fell asleep. And anyway, we come right through Belgium, got on the train, got off the train, got round London. I think we were up, yeah, I think we did the M6 toll road, and he sort of stirred, and he said, how long is it going to be before we get to the train, Dad? I said, it's going to be an hour and we'll be home. What? He said, he'd slept all the bloody way. Oh, God. Yeah, that was similar to that one, isn't it, you know? He said, well, I need a toilet, you know. Yeah, well, I said, there's no bottles in the car. I better get to the next services, which was the one on the toll road. Bloody hell, I can't remember the name of it now. Funny how you're forgetting it. But anyway. Right, Russ, I've just been called. I'm going to have to go. Been a pleasure, an absolute pleasure talking to you. And I hope to hear you again. And I'm normally monitoring this, so if you, whatever, if you think, I'll give you a shout. Give that old bloody fart a shout. Do that. And if I'm listening, I'll come back to you. So, been a pleasure, Russ. I wish you best 7-3. And let's talk again soon. And, yeah. If we don't keep the airways alive, if you don't use it, you lose it. So, with that, I'll say 7-3s. And take care. M0, India, Sierra, Quebec. Russ, take care. 7-3. Golf 4, Alpha, November Golf.
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1: GM0RSQ for the final, Dave. No, fascinating, absolutely great stuff. Fellow trucker, what can I say? It's been a pleasure, Dave. I've thoroughly enjoyed it. And let's hope we hook up again in the not too distant future. And we can talk some more rubbish about trucks, Dave. I'll probably bore everybody's pants off. But who cares? Very good evening to you. Best of 7-3, and we'll be definitely looking forward to the next one. Golf 4 Alpha November Golf. Pleasure, Mike Zero, India, Sierra, Quebec. Best of 7-3, Dave, bye-bye.
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3: M0ISQ, I think it's Russ instead of Ross. I'm not quite sure the name. Can I just borrow you for a second, please? This is G0OMK, over.
1: Or OMK, I think it was. Mike Zero India, Sierra, Quebec returning. And very good evening, sir. It's Ross Romeo, Uniform, Sierra. Short for Russell, go ahead.
3: Yeah, there's another station underneath you as well. The other station is down by just a second. Russ, I've been listening to your audio, and you're way over the top on your audio, unfortunately. Whether it's a combination of both or either, a mic gain that's too high or your deviation set too high, but you're over-deviating quite badly, and it's making your audio... I'm trying to think of a word to describe the audio... very shrill, I suppose the word is that I'm looking for. So I'm not quite sure what you can do about it, but just to let you know, and I was turning you up and down, trying to listen to both sides of the conversation between you and Dave, and it was quite painful to listen to. So I thought I'll abandon it and come back in and find out when you're clear. So if you could just adjust maybe something on your audio, and have a quick look at what's going on there audio-wise. Thank you, Russ. This is Dave, G0OMK, over.
1: G0OMK, M0ISQ returning. Well, I've turned everything down on the MD100, and I suppose the next step, as that's not improved things, is to have a look at the output settings on the 897, Dave, so I'll give you a little bit of a chat, and I wonder how you find out. Has it made any difference, or is it worse? Anyway, I'm sure you'll let me know. M0ISQ.
3: It's a lot better, Russ, a lot better. Not quite. But I'm not quite sure whether you've got any bass roll off or any kind of filtering on that microphone, where you can set it to setting one and setting two, one which will bypass high and bring in the low frequencies or something like that. But it's quite a sharp audio, but certainly the distortion's decreased by lots. So it's a lot better than what it was, Russ. Over.
1: M0ISQ, right back, yeah, right, I've adjusted things a little bit, and apart from going into the settings on the radio, then I wonder how you're finding that, Dave. And what I will do on the next over is I'll change the microphones altogether and see if that makes any difference. Back round to you, go ahead.
3: If you want to do that quickly, Russ, and then I'll stand by for you. But I don't want to take up a whole bunch of time on the net to sort out radio and audio quality problems. But I just want.

0: 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Just change over the microphones to the stock mic, then we'll have a listen to you audio-wise, and that will determine whether or not your deviation's over the top as well. Go ahead.
1: M01, you're returning on the MD200 microphone. Well, I suppose if you've still got the similar report on the audio, then I'll have to go into my settings on the radio. And break station acknowledged, by the way. So I wonder how you're finding that. I'll give you a bit more speech, and then you can give me a comment on that. And all comments appreciated, because you, a lot of the time, you don't know how you're coming out the other end, do you? So it's always nice to get some advice off a fellow station. And guide you in the right direction. G0LMK, M0ISQ, how do you find that?
0: Yeah, it's still very, very loud as far as I'm concerned there, Russ, unfortunately. You could probably back off the mic gain by about, I don't know, 25-30%. I bet if you were to turn the microphone round the other way and talk into the back of it, I'd still hear you. You're picking up quite a lot of room acoustics as well. That's why I say back off the mic gain, either way, on the radio or the microphone if you can. Right, won't hold it any longer. If you want to come back for a final report, I'll stick around for that one, then I'll clear. G0OMK.
1: G0ONK, M0ISQ, right back on the original microphone. So I'll probably have a look at my mic gain on the radio. It looks like that one might have it too set, too high. But we'll see what happens. Okay, thanks for that. Much appreciated. You take care. Good evening to you. Station manager's on the phone. M0ISQ clear, I'm 73.

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0: M7 IWN, India Whiskey November. Yeah, good evening.

0: 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All right.
1: G0 POM returning. Can you come back with your call sign again, my friend?
0: Certainly. Mike 7 India Whiskey November.
1: Roger, Mike 7 India Whiskey November. Call for 0 Papa Oscar.

0: remember returning. Good evening, sir. My name here is Gary, golf over Romeo Yankee, and my QTH is in Darlington, Northeast England.
1: Good evening, Gary. My name's Ewan. India, Whiskey, Alpha November, and Southeast Sheffield. Derbyshire border, yes. So I didn't get your location there, Gary. What was it?
0: Yeah, Roger, Ewan. I'm in Darlington. Darlington. Just up the road, really, from you. 30 miles south of Newcastle, and 10 miles west of Middlesbrough. I'm not Sheffield. My daughter lives in Cleesborough, believe it or not.
1: Greensboro, yeah, yes, familiar with that, yeah, lovely warm day again then, Gary.
0: Yeah, Roger, if you like that sort of thing, you would know it's too warm for me. It's 22, 23 in the shack at the moment, just starting to cool down. It was 24 before, been a lovely day, I feel like sunshine, good drying dealing with what I used to say. It's a good day for washing, and not that I do that, the partner does that, but it's lonely deal for you, my friend. Not too sure what repeat you're on. The one up here, it's the Stockton-upon-Tees, 212 at ICC, I think it is, on 212. I'm not sure what repeat you're coming through on.
1: Gary, I can tell you that. I'm coming through on GB3PM. GB3PM. So many, call it Hubnet down, but yeah, it's GB3PM at this end.
0: Roger, yeah. It's probably something like here. I mean, believe it or not, I've just got this, I've had it 2 months. It's the FTX1 Optima, and I haven't a clue how to drive it. Not a clue in, well, I won't swear. I'm not that technically minded. I've got people to put the repeaters on for me, and I've got PyStar, but I still don't know how to use it, you know what I mean? They show me and show me. So it's just a case of looking on YouTube, mate, and trying my best. So, but I don't know, you know, D-Star, PyStar, all that. I think this thing's got wireless X or Wire X or something. So I don't know if that's any different to D-Star. Or, you know what I mean? People keep telling me, but I haven't a clue. Once for Yesu and once for what the radio was and that. But no, I don't know which is which and what's for what.
1: Right, Gary. Yeah. D-Star's ICOM, Wire X, Yesu, yeah. Got to have ICOM to ICOM, Yesu to Yesu, I think. Yeah, that's pretty right. Yeah, I don't know that much about it. But on the hotspots and that, I don't think it matters, does it? It doesn't matter if you're coming through on one of them. Yeah, it's a lot to learn.
0: Too much in my lifetime. What was I going to say? Like I say, my hotspot set on 1448 something cool over there, and that gets me on the PyStar. But, you know, that's as much as I know. I still haven't managed to get on it, if you know what I mean. I know it's there somewhere, and I've gone into C4FM, but it still just doesn't come up with what I want. So I'll just stick to these repeaters for now. This one in 237 is the main ones for me. Both very close to me, one's at Stockton, one's at Middlesbrough, and they both got Hubnet in, you know what I mean? So, I talk all over the place, and that does me, because it's fairly quiet up here at the moment on 2 metres, even. I don't know what it's like down in Sheffield. Back to you.
1: Yeah, bits and starts. People using repeaters and that. But I think everyone's on 40 metres. 40 metres has been very, very good last few days. I think everybody's out and about on that. I don't know what it's like tonight, but it's been good. I don't know if you bother with that kind of thing, HF.
0: I'm into the HF. I've got an FT2000 even sizes, which is, I usually use that more for the HF than this this Optima, mainly because I've got my Acom 1000 lined up with that one. But as per usual, I swapped and changed things, I moved things around in the shack, and now I can't remember how to put me linear back in line. It's only two wires, and could I hell remember where they go? I even phoned Yesu up and he told me, and that didn't work, so I'm really going to have to get stuck in. And like today, I turned it on and my needle went cracking over, even without keying up. And it was all to do with the RF gain and the AF gain, so I started that, right, and then got my SODIs and everything right. Turned my power up, and it won't give me more than 50 watts on any frequency. So I've done something to the settings that's restricting me power output, so it's a case of either get onto YouTube or get me manual out and sit and have a read and see what I can do. Back to you there, Ewan.
1: All right, yeah. There's always something, but it's all part of fun, isn't it? You know, problem solving and that. HF, yeah. I just use an old Kenwood TS570. That's what I use on there. Then, yeah, I'm happy with that. For what I do, I don't need anything else, so I'm happy with that. And then I'm using their Yaesu FDM 300 here, what I'm talking on now, and just many, many handles, far too many handles.
0: Yeah, Richard on that. Well, believe it or not, I had this Optima about 6 weeks, and believe it or not, I dropped it. Couldn't believe it, dropped it. And the front came off, so like the field bit came off. I said, no problem, put it back on, and Bob's your uncle. Now I looked at the function button at the right-hand corner, the one that you're pushing it out for your menu, which wouldn't push in and out no more. Oh, got it. Anyway, I sent it off to you, so to get done. 85 quid, £60 an hour for labour, £20 postage, and £5 for a piece. It just cost the show, doesn't it? So I've got this running, but I've got a hex beam in my other radio, and because the power output's gone down on it a bit, I'm tempted to put the hex beam in this one, because at the moment I've only got 20 and 40 in the back. Double bazookas, I don't know if you've heard of them, double bazooka long wires. So I've got two of them in this radio, and I've got a 15 meter one in the other one with the hex beam. And I'm tempted to put the hex beam in this one so I get normie bands with the 100 watts, if you know what I mean, Ewan, until I get the other one sorted out.
1: Right, yeah, X-Beam, yeah, nice, yeah, plenty of stuff there, Gary, yeah. What have I got? It's, just a, it's an X30, some sort of X30, but made by someone, but it's got really wide band on it, and I've had it for a while, pretty good, and then just a long wire, N-Fed, 10 metre long wire, but I've recently got a 20 metre long one with more bands, so I'm going to put that up tomorrow. I'm going to be do it early morning, like, and then sling it up into three. Neighbours, you know, they don't like that kind of thing around here, especially. You know, they think you're up to something, because they don't understand it, and they can't be bothered to ask you. They just automatically assume that you're up to something.
0: Yeah, well, I'm lucky on that one, Ewan. The guy next door up over, he's brilliant. He doesn't care what I do. I said, I'm putting an antenna up, John. He goes, yeah. I says, it might reach over your garden a bit. He says, yeah, no problem. And I know. So the hex beam went up. And then I got a knock on the door of the council saying, we're coming up and look at your antennas. I says, yeah, and? And he says, well, what have you got? I said, well, what do you want to know? I said, I'm a member of RayNet, which I'm not.

0: I said, I'm a licensed radio operator. I said, I know what I'm doing. I said, I'm not causing any transmitter interference. But the next door neighbour's down over is an old couple. And I've never really got on with them in the 30 years I lived here. You know, they always had to complain about your dogs barking, or if you have a bonfire, or if your music's too, you know, anything. So, anyway, came and had a look, and he says, what have you got? So I've got that area there, the hex beam, and I've got that one there, that one. He says, well, you're allowed two antennas without planning permission. I said, all right, come on. I said, right, we'll keep that big hex beam up. I said, we'll keep that one on the chimney. I said, I do have a long wire. He said, oh, we're not bothered about long wires. So I thought, right, double bazookas, 15, 20, 40. Long wires. And I've also got the, what you call a mystery wire. I don't know if you've heard them. It's the pull end. But it's more like a center, not end thread. It's more like a center dipole. But it does a whole lot. But I haven't managed to get that up yet. I fell out with a guy who puts my arrows up, you know what I mean, that type of guy. And I tried to get under my kitchen roof, which is only 10 foot, on my little stepladder there. Well, I've only got one leg. I've got a false leg, and I've only got one eye. So I managed to get up two steps before I fell off and broke six ribs.
1: All right, yeah, be careful, mate, yeah, it's not worth risking your neck just for an antenna. If you're not sure, get someone else to do it. Yeah, it's so expensive now to go up a ladder out that. Come right up, a guy I got, he was just a TV guy, yeah, and I asked him, he'll put it up, and then the amount of work I got him, you know, through friends asking that, and I sent him here and there, you know, from TVs he went to fit in there. Radio antennas. Good guy, like, yeah. But it's so expensive, isn't it? It is down this way, anyway.
0: Yeah, G0PO returning to M7IWN. Yeah, well, he's a friend of my daughter's. His wife's a friend of my daughter's. And he used to come and, you know, I'd give him 30 quid for doing this, or tidy the garden up. You know, he's a bit of a general dog's buddy. But he's not a radio guy, so basically you've got to tell him everything, you know what I mean? I said, right, that tree, that's his job. He's an actual tree surgeon. He works with some travellers and that, chopping trees and gardens and things like that. So climateites is not a problem. So I said, right, next door's neighbour there, a big tree. I said, the trunk's hanging over my garden. I said, get it lopped off. Anyway, he lopped it off. And they were all right about it, like. They never said nothing. And so putting long wires and things like that up, it was all right, because I used to tell them what to do. But getting them to come was the problem. You know, he would say, oh, I'll come over on Sunday. And then Sunday came and he wouldn't be there. And then a fortnight later, you know, I'm back onto him. And I was the same. I was getting to work for the guys, because there's nobody around here to radio antennas, except other radio hands. I'll give you a hand. But like I say, I was giving them 50, 60, you know, whatever I thought it was worth. And he was quite happy with it. Like, sometimes it took me a couple of hours. But if he was getting 50, 60 pounds an hour, for 2 hours, that's not bad money.
1: Yeah, it's good to, you've got a guy like that around here that, and I can't find him though, like you said, just doing bits and bobs, trees and whatnot, give him 20, 30 quid, whatever, and then he'll go off to off-license and enjoy himself, won't he? Lots of people like that. Yeah, Gary, can you go again slowly with your call sign, please?
0: No problem, you wanted golf. Zero, Papa, Oscar, November, G0PON.
1: Yeah, Roger, got it, yeah, G0, that's an old one, isn't it, mate, yeah? You've had that some time then, yeah?
0: Yeah, me and a friend of mine, PMG, G0PMG, we both went for our tests. in 91, passed our exams in 91, and I came off in 92. If you can hear the dinging, that's him, so he's messaging me, must be listening in. Because we live that close, believe it or not, and when he's on, he lights my waterfall up, and when I'm on, I'll do the same to him. So I know when he's on, and he knows when I'm on, so he's probably listening to us. What do you call it? Yeah, we both passed our test then. I came off in 92 and didn't come back until 2023 there, Ewan. Dave stayed in a few more years and then came off and then came back on again and then went up again and came back on again. I suppose it's a bit like that, you know what I mean? I just lost interest in when I was first licensed, I was at the club here and I was using CW. One of the first times I was headed on the quay, and I didn't realise I was talking to the post office building in Birmingham, you know, the big red toolbox, what they call it. There's a club there, and I couldn't grasp the club's call sign. You know, it just threw me all together, which I thought, I haven't a clue. Anyway, I'll do it in the next members. It's a club call sign. Oh, and by the way, you should be using our club call sign and not your own call sign. Yeah, right, okay, thanks for the confidence boost, you know what I mean, and that put me off, so that's one reason I came off, and another one was all the Italians and the Russians just booming over, you know what I mean, couldn't get out, didn't have the money to buy the right equipment, and anyway, I've come back and, you know, I built myself up, I've got an income 1000, FT2000, I've got the Optima 101DX, I've got another Yaesu FT2980. It's only a 2 meter radio, but it kicks out 85 watts. So that's, you know, not a bad one for the local. But I've just been looking at different antennas. Now, I'm on a 510 now on this, but I'm looking at the X700 to replace this one and then put this one on the other radio. It gets complicated. The other radio has got a V2000 on, which is nowhere near as good as this X510. So I'm thinking about putting the X510 on that radio and putting the 700 on this one. But £299 for another antenna, is it going to be worth it? You know what I mean? Am I going to see any big difference in it? Back to you, Ewan.
1: I was just thinking you timed out there. Yeah. It can get complicated. I'll just keep it simple now. I got rid of a load of stuff and just keep a few things there, and then it's just so much easier. But yeah, I did get carried away with the handhelds. I've still got about 20 or so. But yeah, that's the thing with me, handhelds. That's you, Gary.

0: 79 Luann, they still there, Gary?
1: Yeah, Roger, you're an Amsterdam man.
0: They said it timed out like that. My lady come on and said it timed out. Yeah, yeah. But like I said, that's what I've done. I just keep it simple. I'll try to.
1: I was waffling away. Waffling away.
0: Roger that, yeah. It doesn't help though, does it, like these handhelds being so like inexpensive or cheap or whatever what you call it, 20, 30 quid, you just end up with loads, don't you? Well, I did.
1: Well, I've only bought one, believe it or not. I bought one of them, it was back

0: two things, whatever. I think it is an R50 or something. I haven't a clue. All everything was set in, the two meters and all this and the other. And what did I do? Press the button and everything went into Chinese. That was it. I haven't a clue.
1: Yeah, them Baofengs, I think everybody's got one of them. And millions of me, I think it's the best selling radio in the world. Yeah, there must be hundreds of people's drawers and all sorts. And I don't know if it down here a few years back, it were PMR, I don't know if it were up at your end, you know what I mean? People went on PMR and using it. Was it popular up your way?
0: Reading a message. Yeah, like I said, I only got it. It was only a tenner. It only cost me a tenner. So I thought, well, even though it can't work, it's only a tenner. I could probably get a tenner back for it, you know what I mean? But I know nothing about it. I only got it because I sent in this year's back to get repaired, and I bought that for the tenner, and then in the end, I borrowed the one off my mate, and then I'm able to buy it. For 70 quid, you know, and it gives us 85 watts out. It's all right, it's just a 2 meter radio, which is basically good enough for up around here. It's got no repeaters in, nothing like that, just the basic 2 meters, which is all right for around Darlington, if you know what I mean.
1: Roger, yeah, so cheap, but yeah, I don't know about that. FD8, is it big up your FD8, you're interested in that?
0: No, not really. I'm going to say, there was a lad came to the club here, where they was trying to form a club. He was from Middlesbrough, about 10 miles away, and he passed his test and he went straight into the FD8, and it sounded good, and, you know, it was pretty, you know, interesting, and he was going to come and set it up for us and everything. He never did, and I never bothered. And then when I got more and more into it, I thought, well, it's just like Vicky, you know what I mean? Just letting the computer do it for you, you know. So, no, I'm trying to get back into the CW there, Ewan. I lost track of it. I can still send, but it's just receiving speed that I'm trying to get up to.
1: Yeah, CW. Yeah, FD8. No, I'm not interested in FD8. And CW, no, I appreciate the history and equipment and keys and that, but it's not for me. It's not for me. A lot of guys I know are into, especially at club, and they have done some courses, you know, for training and that, and people have got good at it. You've got to be really interested in it. But that's the thing about radio, it's such a broad church. You can pick and choose what you like, aren't you?
0: G0PON returning to let's have a look. M7IWN, it was an M0, M7IWN. It's just another string to the board of me, Ewan. You know what I mean? If it's quiet on 2 meters, I can go on HF. And if it's quiet on there, there's always somebody, there's always keying up somewhere with a CW, you know what I mean? At the moment, it's just a bit too fast for us. Even though I've got an oscillator and things like that trying to catch up, it's not the same as listening online on air. Now, these two or three lads up this way wanting to do a slow-mo course on 2 meters one night, you know what I mean? Or one day. It makes no difference to me, like, whether it's day or night. But I fancy doing that, like, just on 2 meters.
1: Yeah, it's interesting, yeah. Up at our club, they were making, yeah, it's got a couple of printers there at club and that, and they're making keys, you know, Morse keys. Pretty good, actually. You know, printer, 3D printed. Interesting, yeah. Yeah, you've got to be really interested in that. Well, that's where it all more or less starts, isn't it? So you've got to appreciate that. All good. No sign of rain this way, you know what I mean, up there. Bone dry up your way.

where we've been told it's going to get really hot this week. Hottest it's been so far, which is no good to me. I'm sat here with a fan blowing on me. Just not in the heat. My partner, she loves it. But even she said she's just lathered today. She's been absolutely soaked, lathered with sweat. Like I said, I keep the fan on all night. The window's open, but yeah, no good. Definitely no good. Yeah, I used to get out to Sheffield quite regularly. I used to get into the steelworks down there, and what do you call it? Well, just outside of Sheffield, there's a steelworks on the back. I can't remember where it was. It's on a bank. Turn left and go in there. I used to go in there quite regular. And I used to go to the paper mills. It's quite a bit, you know what I mean? Moving about different places. I quite like Sheffield. I used to come down there to see my daughter and go into the Chinese markets, you know, Chinese restaurants on a Sunday. Love them.

0: 779 Glen. You still there, Gary? Sorry about that.
1: Yeah, I'm still here. Are you timing out, like, or is it me?
0: It was me. It was the phone. I had to answer it quickly. It was my sister. Yeah, sorry about that. But I'm back on, yeah. What were you saying there? Morse, wasn't it?
1: Yeah, I was saying I got down to Sheffield. I was a heavy goods driver. So I used to get down there quite regularly. I used to get down to the steelworks just outside of Sheffield. On a bit of a hill. I can't remember what you call it now. On the way out towards Doncaster, I think it is. And I used to get down to paper mills. You know, basically all over the place. I used to work out of FedEx, just near the, not the Meadowhall, what's the other one? Near the arena, is it? Some big complex where they have bands on. It was near there. I used to travel out of, going out from Darlington, sleep over down in the truck down at FedEx during the day, and then transport stuff down to, can't remember now, Peterborough.
0: Yeah, I think I know what you mean. Meadowhall, I think it's still the only one, not really. Forge Masters, is that one?
1: Yeah, there was that one, but there was an actual steelworks. Just as you're going out of Sheffield on the way to Doncaster and the A1 and all that way on, and it was on your left hand side. You went down a little bit of a bank, round the bend, a big garden centre on your left hand side, and then as you turn to go back up the bank on your left hand side, there was a steelworks there, a fairly big one and all actually. We used to go in there quite regular.
0: Yeah, I think I know what you mean. You pass it on train. It's just before Doncaster, Rotherham. It's Rotherham.
1: Yeah, when you walk that way, yeah. So, what are you doing? Are you retired now?
0: Yeah, Gary, I didn't get that.
1: I said, are you retired now?
0: Yes, mate, most certainly am. Yeah, early. Took it early. I'm 60. I took it early and, all right. Glad it's all over. I still do. I still keep busy in that. I like to keep busy.
1: Yeah, Roger. Well, I had to take early retirement in 2016 because of diabetes, basically. I lost my leg through diabetes, and I went blind in one eye through diabetes, and that was it. So I'm coming up to 70 in September. So, yeah, 2016, 10 years ago. I would have been about 60, yeah, when I retired. My dog's asleep, and he's dreaming. I can hear him yipping. Anyway, I'm going to make this my final, you know, it's been a great pleasure talking to you. And, you know, about somebody else we want to use this repeater. So I'll give you 70, please, and I'll probably catch you sometime again on the log.
0: Yeah, Gary, yeah, pleasure talking to you, mate. Nice making the acquaintance and that. And that's it, you enjoy yourself. Don't worry about the heat, it'll be soon be cold, dark at 4, wet and damp. And yeah, it'll soon be all that. So, all right, lovely chatting with you, mate. M7IWN, going clear.
1: Yeah, that's when I hibernate. I don't go out after 3 o'clock. I'm one eye and partially sighted in the other one. It's not a good idea. It's bad enough going out in the day shift when it's still too bright, too dark. Now, my mobility scooters haven't got probably enough lights for me there, Ewan. So it's a case of button the hatches down and play on the radio. So anyway, M7IWN from G0PWN going QRT. Thanks a lot.
0: Like I said, Gary, pleasure talking to you, mate. 73s, take care, mate.

Oh, Mike Six, Papa Quebec Victor, Portable. Listening for the last station there, I didn't quite get you. Sorry about that.

0: G0FEA. I wonder if anybody could confirm that I'm getting out. G0FEA in Suffolk.
1: G0SEI, I think it was, not FEI, SEI. G3TRL. Yeah, you're fine. G3TRL.
0: Okay, G3TRL, many thanks. Yeah, call signs Golf Zero, Foxtrot, Echo Alpha. Just trying a new all-star node that I've got here. Okay, many thanks, and I'll leave you to it.
1: Yeah, roger that. The name is Tony, and I'm up in the frozen north. Well, not the frozen north at the moment, I'm up in Chester. It's gone a bit fresh tonight, but not for long, I think. Okay, enjoy. G3TRL.
0: Okay, G3TRI. Yeah, name here is Keith. Location right in the middle of Suffolk. Currently in the shack, we're showing 27 degrees, and it's been up in the 30s today, so rather unpleasant, but we'd complain if it was raining. Cheers for now, G0FEA.
1: G0FEA, G3TRL. Texas Radio Lima. Yeah, okay, Keith. I would guess the temperature's around about 18 or 20 now. It is a bit fresh.

0: just been outside the house, and there's a huge moon coming up over the horizon. I don't know whether it's full moon tonight, but a buck moon, I'm told. We've got family here, and there's two moons this month, and this is a buck moon, whatever that means. Okay, Keith. G3TR, I think it's it.
1: Yep, many thanks for that, and hope to catch you again soon. G0FEA, off and clear. Thank you.

like six Papa called Beck Victor. Apologies for the silly noise behind my audio. That is, I've just fixed that now. So apologies for that. From Mike Six Papa called Beck Victor, portable.

Yeah, Bravo 3, Hotel November, BY 4, ET calling. Papa Yankee 4, Victor Tango calling, listening.

0: 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I didn't get your call sign. The name they said is Les, Lima Echo Sierra. The call is 2 Echo 0 Lima Radio Victor, over.
1: To Echo Zero, Lima, Echo, I missed the rest of it, sorry. This is Papa Yankee 4, Victor Tango. Name here's Aron, Rami Awaska, November. My location is southeast part of Brazil in South America. We are very far away from each other. I wonder if you could repeat your call sign one more time. I couldn't memorize it promptly well. So back to you, QI4VT, over.
0: PY4VT, this is 2 Echo 0, Lima Radio Victor. Yeah, no problem, Ron. Name the send is Les, Lima Echo Sierra. And the call again is number 2, Echo, number 0, Lima Radio Victor, or London, Rome, Venice. Range vehicle, any of those, but nice to hear you tonight. I'm not quite sure what the time is, so I'm going to say it. Yeah, it's just gone at 11 p.m. over here, so there's probably not a lot of traffic on here, so you're lucky I was monitoring. Anyway, back to you, Ron. Hopefully you got the call sign that time.
1: Okay, roger that. I'm a very nice place, by the way. I'm just on the pub here. Sitting together with some folks drinking a bit of beer, and I couldn't copy your call sign completely, but it's 2 Echo 0 Lima Echo Sierra, I guess, as far as I remember. Sorry if I make a mistake here. So, Les, very good copy anyway, and thank you for coming to my CQ call. Not exactly a CQ call, just a call to repeater here. So, local time is 7 o'clock p.m. the evening, very mild weather now, and it's really about 22 degrees centigrade at the moment. Now, it's about 50 or something, 60 in Fahrenheit. It's very mild weather. We've been experiencing very cold nights lately. For more than a couple of weeks or so, it's our winter time, and I'm enjoying a few days in the countryside area with my wife and the dog. We're just traveling around in the countryside. We have a countryside house far away from the big city you've been living in. So back to you, Les, QI4VT, 2 Echo 0.
0: Almost 3 meters of headroom at the back end. and still 2.5 meters at the lower end. So yeah, so it makes it an awful lot more user friendly, especially for playing radio. So those are my plans. And as for the weather over here, yeah, we're enjoying summer here, but it's been very pleasant. We've had a few sort of hot spells where the temperatures have crept up past 30 centigrade, which is probably in the 80s Fahrenheit, something like that. But most of the time, it's been a very equitable

0: degrees Fahrenheit, something like that. And it's still around about, I don't know, 64, 65 tonight. So nice comfortable temperatures. I do have a mobile air conditioning unit, which hasn't had any use for the last couple of years, but I've used it this year for the hot spells, just to keep the sort of downstairs of the house nice and cool and equitable, and kept the door into the extension where the shack is closed. So we're down to playing radio on handheld. Back to you, Ron. 20LRV.
1: You killed Roger that, Liz. Yeah, for sure we have a radio talk before. I can't recognize a voice. As long as you've been speaking here currently, I just could recognize a voice. And thank you very much for coming again. And it's a pleasure to have you back here in Echolinks. It's a fantastic place to make good friends. I've been in contact with lots of people in there in UK and in the US as well, so really complaining about the weather condition their places, as the northern hemisphere has been suffering a lot with hot temperatures, which is the opposite direction here. We're now in the winter time, and this year the things have been fully affected by the the Pacific Ocean temperature in the there's a big mass of cold mass coming from the west now. I've just been watching windy.com, and I've been following it on a daily basis here, so it's been fully depicted there. So big masses of cold mass coming from the west, especially from the Pacific Ocean, crossing along an entire land, and reaching us here promptly. So that's the reason why the temperature has been very low. And it is quite unusual this year. We really have very different changes of temperature. And I don't know exactly what's going to happen in the very near future. What I know is that the northern hemisphere is very, very hot. I have friends in the United States as well. They really complain about the very high temperatures there. So I think that maybe you've been listening to a lot of noise in the background. I'm pretty much close to a big road here. So I'm sitting in a pub drinking very cold beer at the moment. And there'll be lots of cars passing by, making a lot of noise and people talking around me here. But anyway, it's a pleasure to have you here back. And pretty much looking forward to catch you back here many times in Echolink list. So back to you, 2Echo0. By the way, I could memorize the rest of the call sign yet. I'm much more than 8 years old, so you don't have the good memory as I used to have in the past. So don't you worry about it. I do have it written down in my log here. But anyway, back to you, Liz. PY42, 2Echo0.
0: Yeah, well, coincidentally, I'm sat here with a nice cold beer, a glass of a favourite ale over here called Doombar from Cornwall, from the sort of very tip of the southwest tip of the UK. Just enjoying that tonight, and just having a chill. I was watching some YouTube videos, and then I heard you call, so I thought I'll come back to you because I didn't think anybody else would. But yes, because you suffer from is it El Nino that causes storms over there? The sort of the airflow type of thing can be a bit irregular sometimes. Because we're on the opposite, we're in the Atlantic, and I mean, we get what's called

0: can cause horrendous low temperatures. Normally in the winter we hover between sort of 0 centigrade and 10 centigrade depending on how much sun we get, but it's fairly constant and it's fairly easy to live with, you know. It's usually between 4 and 8 degrees centigrade. But but the Gulf Stream sort of brings warm air up in the winter, and the rain brings warm sea currents up. And obviously, you know, the winds blow from the sea to the land. It definitely moderates our climate. But every now and again it shifts south a bit and it lets the cold north in. But, you know, as I say, it gives us something to talk about. You know, the weather is so variable over here, you know, that it's you can experience more than one season in a day. You know, sometimes three, and I've known it to experience four different seasons in one day, you know. We're well known in Europe as the only people that talk about the weather. in some mainland Europe, the weather today is the same as the weather yesterday. We're going to have tomorrow, so yeah. they wonder why we talk about the weather, but yeah, that's what it's like.
1: Okay, Roger, that's a 2X0. We really had some interruptions along the time, but no problem. I couldn't copy you pretty well. So, okay, I'm sorry. I really have to QRT right now. I've been calling back by my home manager, if you know what I mean. Just sent me a message here. So we have to go back home right away, otherwise they're going to be spanked tonight anyway. Local time is 16 past 7 in the evening, and very mild weather right now. The moon is up, and so just watching a very good scenery from here. So I see 73 to you, Les, and looking forward to catch you back here many times in Echolink. Wish you all the very best, and catch you later here. Back to you for the possible final. Tracker Zero, radio, something like that. So don't you worry. PY4VT, San Nicolio. Have a nice day. Nice night.
0: Yeah, no, thanks, Ron. Yeah. Just think long-range vehicle. And that's what get you the LRV bit. It's the easiest way to remember it, long-range vehicle. I wish you all the best as well, you know. So hopefully you've just got to the bottom of the beer, so the call from the station manager could be well-timed. There's nothing worse than having to rush a glass of beer just to get home and save yourself from serious harm. But anyway, lovely to catch up with you, and so we'll do it again. And you're, 4 hours behind us from the time you gave me. It's 11:15 PM over here, and I think you said it was 7:16 over there. So, yeah, so we're four hours ahead of you in the future, so to speak. But I'll say cheers and beers. 7-3's Ron. Thoroughly enjoyed the QSO, and hopefully we'll catch up again in the future from 2E0 LRV.
1: Yeah, cheers and beers as well. Thank you very much. Goodbye then.

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CQ, anyone, anywhere. This is Juliet Alpha 2, Sugar Yankee Juliet. JA2 SYJ, Tokyo, Japan, on HoNet. Standing by for a call, any station.